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0: across the UK, and Chief Constable John Boucher is calling for calm.
1: Because we cannot have any more of this. And we will be out in very high numbers policing whatever happens in Belfast and wider Northern Ireland.
0: Reform UK leader Nigel Farage understands why people are taking to the streets.
2: The vast majority of those people who were out on the streets were not far right, were not extremists, just really scared about what's going on in their communities and about the lack of government action.
0: Next, two men who were steering small boats across the English Channel have been jailed under a new law of endangering others. Inor Mohammed Ali, a Sudanese national, and Mohammed Tajik from Afghanistan piloted a crowded dinghy carrying 74 people. Donald Trump insists US forces will continue targeting Iran after the two sides exchanged strikes overnight. The president retaliating after he said the Iranian military shot down a US helicopter.
3: We hit him hard yesterday, and we're going to hit him again hard today. And we'll see what happens with the deal. We're really close to a deal, but they keep tapping us along. They keep playing us for suckers.
0: FIFA president Gianni Infantino says he has no regrets hosting the World Cup in the United States, despite the issues over banned referees and the controversy over the Iranian team.
4: There are things we can know, things we cannot know, things we are told, things we are not told. And we always try to find solutions. Sometimes we manage. Other times, not.
0: And this year's Doctor Who Christmas special has been dropped from the schedules. That's the latest from Radio News Hub. I'm David Hall.
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7: Amber Weather with Paradise Windows, manufacturing the very best in Rahal windows and doors for over 20 years to the trade and public.
0: A wet and rather windy morning as rain spreads, turning heavy at times. It'll ease later though, but feeling muggy under widespread cloud cover. A high of 17 degrees Celsius.

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1: 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News.
2: Hundreds of protesters have gathered across Belfast for a second night. It follows widespread violence in the city last night after the knife attack on Stephen Ogilvie. Police have drafted in extra officers from across the UK amid fears of more violence. Northern Ireland Secretary Hilary Benn says those causing trouble need to think again.
3: Are we going

0: helicopter. Two migrants have been jailed under a new law of endangering others after they piloted small boats across the English Channel. Inor Mohammed Ali and Mohammed Tajik pleaded guilty after steering a crowded dinghy carrying 74 people. Sarah Dinley's from the CPS.
1: We say that crossing the channel in such a small boat, which is so overcrowded, is inherently dangerous. And we have experts who have said that crossing a busy shipping lane with no navigation lights, no means of communication, causes a risk to life.
0: Police in Essex say they've been given new information about West Ham's co-owner David Sullivan. Multiple women have so far accused the billionaire of sexual, exploitative and predatory behaviour dating back to the 1980s. Sullivan denies the allegations. Cricket and Ben Stokes and Gus Atkinson have been left out of the squad for next week's second test against New Zealand. And EastEnders star Lacey Turner has been confirmed as this year's first Strictly contestant. That's the latest from Radio News Hub. I'm David Hall.
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4: Amber Weather with Paradise Windows, manufacturing the very best in Rahal windows and doors for over 20 years to the trade and public.
0: A wet and rather windy morning as rain spreads, turning heavy at times. It'll ease later though, but feeling muggy under widespread cloud cover. A high of 17 degrees Celsius.
4: The Twilight Zone. Amber Sound.

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3: Police have fired water cannon on protesters in Belfast in a second night of unrest. Hundreds have taken to the streets angry at the knife attack on Stephen Ogilvy. The Sudanese national Hadi Alladid, accused of his attempted murder, has been in court and will remain in custody. Extra police have been drafted in from across the UK, and Chief Constable John Boucher is calling for calm.
4: Because we cannot have any more of this. And we will be out in very high numbers policing whatever happens in Belfast and wider Northern Ireland.
3: Reform UK leader Nigel Farage understands why people are taking to the streets.
5: The vast majority of those people who were out on the streets were not far right, were not extremists, just really scared about what's going on in their communities and about the lack of government action.
3: Next, two men

0: Gianni Infantino says he has no regrets hosting the World Cup in the United States, despite the issues over banned referees and the controversy over the Iranian team.
1: There are things we can know, things we cannot know, things we are told, things we are not told. And we always try to find solutions. Sometimes we manage, other times not.
0: And this year's Doctor Who Christmas special has been dropped from the schedules. That's the latest from Radio News Hub. I'm David Hall.
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3: Amber Weather with Paradise Windows, manufacturing the very best in Rahal windows and doors for over 20 years to the trade and public.
0: A wet and rather windy morning as rain spreads, turning heavy at times. It'll ease later though, but feeling muggy under widespread cloud cover. A high of 17 degrees Celsius.

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0: up, pet. It's party time, I gather. So, what would you like this time?
1: Oh, so much, Michelle. Thank heavens you're here. I've left it a bit late this time.
0: Nothing new there, then.
1: So, I need a balloon arch. Obviously, as many balloons as you've got. The kids love them. Also, matching banners and bunting. And don't let me forget a badge and matching candles for the cake.
0: No worries. I've also extended my party bag for Lorange. You'll be spoilt for choice. So, dinner panic, pet. And I've got the tableware covered as well.
1: Oh, that's so great. Special Days does it again.
0: Whether it's a birthday, hen night or baby shower, it's what we do best. And we're open 6 days a week now, right here on Oxford Street, Ripley.
1: Wow. Thank you so much, Michelle.
0: Hey, and don't forget my invite.
2: 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News.
3: Hundreds of protesters have gathered across Belfast for a second night. It follows widespread violence in the city last night after the knife attack on Stephen Ogilvy. Police have drafted in extra officers from across the UK amid fears of more violence. Northern Ireland Secretary Hilary Benn says those causing trouble need to think again.
4: Are we going to continue trying to attack people, burn people out of their homes, leaving children absolutely terrified as they're taken out into the dark with flames and screaming around them? This is not what Northern Ireland is, and it is their responsibility to stop.
3: Meanwhile, the Sudanese man accused of the attempted murder of Stephen Ogilvy has appeared in court. Hadi Aladid has been remanded in custody for 4 weeks. President Trump's vowing to hit Iran hard again. It follows renewed airstrikes from both sides after Mr. Trump accused the Iranian military of shooting down a US helicopter. Two migrants have been jailed under a new law of endangering others after they piloted small boats across the English Channel. Inor Mohammed Ali and Mohammed Tajik pleaded guilty after steering a crowded dinghy carrying 74 people. Sarah Dinley's from the CPS.
5: We say that crossing the Channel in such a small boat, which is so overcrowded, is inherently dangerous. And we have experts who have said that crossing a busy shipping lane with no navigation lights, no means of communication, causes a risk to life.
3: Police in Essex say they've been given new information about where

0: out anytime.
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2: Amber Weather with Paradise Windows, manufacturing the very best in Rahal windows and doors for over 20 years to the trade and public.
3: A wet and rather windy morning as rain spreads, turning heavy at times. It'll ease later though, but feeling muggy under widespread cloud cover. A high of 17 degrees Celsius.
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Good morning, 107.2 and 98.4. Let me just turn myself up. Don't feel very loud, actually. It's a brand new day, Thursday the 11th of June, 2026. What do we have? We had Halsey. We also had Rossi and Jazzy as well. I'm here until 7.

0: quite like that. Mr. Friday Night. We've got Ian Jorian, the Blockhead, Scooter, Quincy Jones, 5, Jason Donovan, Astley. I'm going to move that to just before 7 for Dave, so we'll have something else.
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0: baby. Five, if you're getting down, Erasure and You Surround Me. I put that in instead of the Jason Donovan song because I thought I'd save it for Dave because he loves Jason Donovan, you know, especially when he's driving into work. It puts him in a good mood, which it reflects his whole show between 7 and 10.
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0: not had that for a while. DB Boulevard and Point of View, Doolally. Speaking of which, Dave Morris, about an hour and 20 minutes away. Straight from the heart, Jack in the Box from the 70s, The Moments. 18s, Upside Down. Bruno Mars with Gorilla. More songs on the way.
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1: 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Amber

0: Let's go.
1: Wap Bam Boogie. That was the B-side to Don't Blame It on the Girl from 1988, Matt B and Co. We're going to have a break for the news. I'll see you in a few minutes.
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4: Northern Ireland saw a second night of unrest with police deploying water cannons after they were pelted with bricks and petrol bombs. It follows a stabbing attack in Belfast on Monday, but the family of the victim have called for calm, saying they've been disgusted by what they've seen. Hadi Aladid is charged with attempted murder over the attack. The victim lost an eye. The US has launched another round of strikes on Iran, with fears mounting the conflict is beginning to escalate once again. American officials say they struck several targets in Iran in response to what they're calling unwarranted and continued aggression. It comes after a US Army helicopter was downed on Monday, with Donald Trump blaming it on Tehran. The sole survivor of the Air India plane crash that killed 241 people has called for honesty, transparency and answers a year on from the disaster. Holly Hughes has more.
5: Briton Vishwas Kumar Ramesh says he continued to live with the significant psychological scars following the death of his brother in the crash in June last year. The London-bound Boeing 787 Dreamliner smashed into a medical college shortly after taking off from Ahmedabad Airport, killing everyone on board other than 39-year-old Mr. Ramesh. He now says the trauma didn't end on the day of the disaster. It comes as investigators have yet to publish their final findings into the cause of the crash.
4: Our country without roads is nothing. That's according to the AA's president in a warning over the crisis of potholes. Edmund King says drivers are paying tens of billions of pounds a year into the Treasury, but too many roads suffer from unfilled or badly repaired potholes.
6: If they're not fixed, it's a false economy, because what happens, vehicles get damaged. Some drivers would claim compensation from the local authority, and then the local authority sometimes is paying out more compensation than they are in actually fixing the roads.
4: And there's no complaints for Thomas Tuchel as England beat Costa Rica 3-0 in a World Cup warm-up match last night. It's despite the kickoff being delayed by an hour in Orlando thanks to thunderstorms, but the England head coach says they've set the tone. For On Radio News Hub, I'm Frankie Hersine.
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Good morning, it's a brand new day. It's Thursday the 11th of June 2026. That was Fantasy from Jade. Sergeant Boys before that with Your Idol. It is the day the World Cup starts. We have one match tonight kicking off at 8 o'clock. That one of the hosts, Mexico, against South Africa. Our first England game is quite a way away, actually. I think it's... Where's it gone? Oh, there it is. Wednesday the 17th of June, so 6 days away, 9 o'clock against Croatia, and then, I mean, some of the matches start at 4 in the morning. Don't think that's the England matches, just having a little look here, 9 o'clock against Ghana on the 23rd, and the final group match is going to be, we're really well prepared for this, Panama. At 10 o'clock. So not too bad. If we do make it through the group and get into the knockout stages, though, I think there's some late nights, early mornings to be had.

0: Meet Me in the Middle, LF Systems. Coming up, some great oldies, one from Ronan Keating, but there are some great ones as well, including Whitney Houston and John Parr.
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2: 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Amber

0: from 1985, one of her very first hits after Saving All My Love For You, I think that came out. How Will I Know, Bramston, If You Love Me, John Parsons, Elmo's Fire, Ronan Keating, Loving Each Day, Funkadelic, One Nation Under The Groove. We've got some more great oldies on the way, maybe a couple of new ones as well, between now and seven.
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2: 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Amber's.
3: I'll give you a quiz. How many of y'all want to hear records? Y'all want to hear records? Let me hear you say, ho! Come on now, I know y'all can do a little better than that. Let me hear you say, ho! Ho!
4: Ho! Ho!
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5: Recklessly, you lost that love. That love, baby. Recklessly, you lost that love.

That's it from me then for this Thursday morning, and I especially postponed that song from Jason Donovan. It did appear in the playlist in the first hour, and I moved it for Dave just to cheer him up on this Thursday. He's up after the news, the 49ers, we've touched me before that. I'll see you tomorrow morning from 5. Ta-ra.

0: 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Cresta Gems, Oxford Street, Ripley, Ray Street, Hena, and now at the spot in Derby.
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2: US and Iran have exchanged strikes across the Middle East for a second day. US Central Command says it hit military targets in Iran, while Tehran responded with attacks on US assets in Kuwait, Bahrain and Jordan. Iran's Revolutionary Guard also claimed strikes on oil tankers in the Strait of Hormuz as tensions escalated. Donald Trump says Iran will have to pay the price after the collapse of peace talks. The US president said Tehran had taken too long to negotiate, while officials in Iran said they were reassessing diplomatic engagement with Washington. The exchange follows earlier American strikes and fresh missile and drone attacks on US bases in the region. A new EU border system could mean long delays for British holidaymakers for up to 2 years. Frontex Deputy Executive Director Uku Saracano said some member states are still struggling with the entry-exit system, which requires fingerprints and photographs. Airlines UK says the warning shows the queues are a serious policy failure, not just a teething problem. Metropolitan Police Commissioner Sir Mark Rowley is calling on Labour to force phone companies to make stolen mobiles unusable. He wants firms to publish data on stolen devices and reconnections after more than 600,000 phones were snatched in London over the past decade. Scotland Yard says thefts and robberies involving phones have fallen by 18% in the last year. An iconic Bristol shipyard has removed Great Britain from its name and will now be known as the Bristol Dockyards. The SS Great Britain Trust says the change is intended to represent diversity ahead of a revamped museum opening in July. Chief Executive Andrew Edwards says the site will still be the home of the SS Great Britain. A church in Aberystwyth has been attacked 3 times in as many days. Greater Manchester Police says stained glass windows were smashed and 6 graves targeted at St. John the Evangelist Church. The church says it is heartbroken, while officers say the vandalism is completely unacceptable and deeply upsetting. Toby Carvery owners Mitchells and Butlers have apologised after felling a centuries-old oak at White Webbs in Enfield. The move sparked a year-long dispute with Enfield Council, which said the tree posed no danger. The deal now includes a donation to the Enfield Chase Landscape Restoration Scheme. An Afghan war veteran from Plymouth is appealing for help to buy a new prosthetic arm. Ben McBean lost an arm and a leg in Afghanistan in 2008 and says he wants to hold his son's hands and do simple everyday tasks. His GoFundMe page has raised almost £22,000 so far. That's all for now from the Amber Sound News Team. I'm John Palmer.
1: Amber weather with Paradise Windows, manufacturing the very best in Rahal windows and doors for over 20 years to the trade and public.
2: Currently 9 degrees across the Amber Valley, overcast and damp with moderate rain arriving soon. Expect a wet day in Ripley, peaking at 16 degrees before cooler, showery overnight lows around 7 degrees.

0: 13 minutes past 7. Good morning. Thought I'd let 3 records in a row play. Yeah, you're right. I was a little bit late, only by 2 minutes though. 2 minutes past 7 and got here. Let's have a look at the weather then locally for where we are and surrounding areas, Amber Valley. Periods of rain, breezy this morning, highs of 17 today, could feel a bit humid later on with lows of 14 degrees Celsius, which is a bit better than 8 or 9 it was the other day. It's currently 10 and periods of rain for at least the next hour or so, a very high chance of that. So temperature 17 today, 20 tomorrow, back to 17 Saturday for the King's birthday. Is it the birthday Saturday? There's a couple of street parties in near where I live, yeah, at the moment. That's for Saturday, 17, then back up to 20, 23s, 24s, and even 25 in some places next week. Much improved, and we'll be glad of it. We really will. Welcome along then. Good morning. You could have had a slightly late night if you're a real early bird, after the football being delayed. 11th of June today, and the day that the World Cup comes to town, as it were, and the opening ceremony and the opening game tonight, which is nice for, not for everybody, but for those that like football. Anyway, good morning. I hope you're well. Thursday's breakfast show with Dave right through till 10 o'clock. Good morning.
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So it's finally here then, World Cup Day. And if you watched the footy last night, quite an improved England performance really, wasn't it? Me personally, I thought they were at the best when they did all the subs later on in the second half. But looking good, I think, looking good. That's Avicii on The Breakfast Show with Hey Brother. The England team and the World Cup both trending today, people on socials talking about it. England v Costa Rica in particular, and criticism for Medueki. Just confirmed everything I said by missing an open goal. Obviously not a fan, that person. Love Island also trending, as is Disclosure Day. It's also International Lynx Day, as in the cat, L-Y-N-X. And Strictly have announced their very first contestant. Is it that time of the year already? Dear me. Who's that? Strictly Come Dancing have announced Lacey Turner as their first contestant of 2026. Should I know Lacey Turner? Yeah, I should, I'm sure. I'll Google it in a minute. Anything else going on here? Yeah, the price, people are talking about the price of booze over the World Cup period. Football fans are now paying more than a third for a beer than they were during the last World Cup, according to new figures. Wow. And drivers are being urged to consider ignoring sat-nav instructions over fears they could send motorists down more dangerous roads. That's been going on for some time, hasn't it? End up in a river. Yeah. 7:21, very good morning. Welcome to Thursday, pre-weekend World Cup Day. Opening ceremony tonight. Just after 6 o'clock, about 6:15, is it?

0: we have Don't Stop Believing Journey and Doja Cat, Jealous Type. Used to be many years ago. So it's Mexico against South Africa. 8 o'clock kickoff time is the scheduled time of the match. And if you're feeling really full of beans tonight and you want to watch football into the middle of the night, i.e. very early Friday morning at 3 a.m, you can see South Korea against Czech Republic. Not sure about that one, but here we go. There's going to be all these games middle of the night, different times, and it all kicks off today. Dinner, I can hear, yeah. All right, Ian. I'm not going to say it. Sorry, there's a friend of mine called Ian who absolutely hates the football and he thinks I ought to shut up about it. You probably agree with him, don't you? Yeah, well, opinions vary. Sorry, I'm just getting the screens ready here for the travel news and I can't get it to work.
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morning to Gail, thank you, and Maz in Alfreton as well. Very sweet of you. Why, what did they say? I can't tell you that. Yeah, we got the traffic and travel up there eventually. It's working now. I've just been having a look on the map. No real problems at the moment. At 7:33 with Sagala, Sweet Loving. Bit of a queue on the A38 on approach 228. That's about it, really. Right, number one, there it is. Ariana Grande.

probably the greatest song of 2012, Gotye featuring Kimbra. Somebody. That I used to know. Now, passing ships in the night. So Jackie Stewart in the big birthdays today. Motor racing ledge. It's getting on a bit now, bless. 87. Happy birthday to Jackie. Actor Hugh Laurie is 67. And singer Georgia Smith is 29. The baby of the bunch today. And if it's your birthday, well, you know the rules. Have a good one. Take the day off. Get spoiled. Get mollycoddled. In the headlines today, Iran and USA are at it again, striking one another. Iran has attacked US bases in the Gulf region in retaliation for the latest round of US strikes, which come after Donald Trump said he would hit them hard. And that's what he's doing. And they're retaliating. A water cannon has been deployed to disperse a large crowd after a second night of disorder in Northern Ireland following the Belfast knife attack. The Belfast knife attack? Gee, me, more like butchery. So long. 7:45, come on, get a move on. Be strong. Work to be done, be strong.

so long. That's by Fierce. 7:48, Thursday morning. Good morning. Hope you're well. We can but try.

0: Okay, good morning. Good morning. Yes, thank you. A little gem on the way from Crowded House this morning. It's a gem from 1986 next.
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crowded house on this Happy World Cup day. All kicks off tonight. But don't dream it's over there. What a nice tune. Well, let's have a look at what the dad joke from John Howells is today. Morning, Dave. Why did Cinderella get kicked off the football team? Because she kept running away from the ball. Oh, yeah. See what you did there. Right, you can make the breakfast because that one wasn't too bad. We'll let you off with that. Well done, John. Thank you. Probably the best one of the week from you. Right, news headlines on the way. We've got time to play one more tune.

0: Recently married, that's why I'll never speak to her again. Dua Lipa. Yeah, you wish. Hallucinate. Apparently it's going to rain, good chance of rain over the next 60 minutes on our patch. Highs of 17 today, it's currently 10. Going to feel humid later on this evening.
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0: 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News.
1: US and Iranian forces have exchanged strikes for a second day, with the Pentagon hitting military targets in southern Iran. Tehran responded by firing at US military assets in Kuwait, Bahrain, and Jordan. Donald Trump said Iran would pay the price after the collapse of peace talks, as the White House said further action was under review. The final conclusions into the Air India Flight 171 crash have still not been published, but the dispute over what caused the disaster is intensifying. Investigators are expected to release more detail in the coming days. The incident has prompted fierce debate among those involved, with questions still being raised about the sequence of events before the aircraft went down. Metropolitan Police Commissioner Sir Mark Rowley is calling on the Home Secretary Shabana Mahmood to force phone companies to make stolen devices unusable. He says Scotland Yard is already sharing data with Apple to track reconnected handsets. The force says phone thefts fell by 14,000 in the year to May, but the trade in stolen devices remains worth millions. Bristol City Council, South Gloucestershire Council and Wiltshire Council have warned residents not to hang England flags on public property during the World Cup. Bristol City Council leader Tony Dyer said flags must not be attached to lampposts or railings, while South Gloucestershire Council said anything displayed without permission on public land would be removed. The councils say the rules are about safety and community cohesion. Derby Carvery owners Mitchells and Butlers have apologised after felling a centuries-old oak at White Webbs in April last year. Enfield Council and the Forestry Commission later found the tree posed no danger, and both sides have now settled the dispute. Mitchells and Butlers will donate to the Enfield Chase Landscape Restoration Scheme, with the company saying it understands the strength of local feeling. Batalma Jabe Bayo, Sierra Leone's First Lady, has been evicted from her council flat in Softhaka after a year-long investigation. Softhaka Council said the property must be a person's principal residence and has now taken possession of the flat. Council member Reginald Popula said it will be given to a family genuinely in need after critics called the tenancy an abuse of the system. A church in Arbrum near Wigan has been attacked three times in as many days, leaving stained glass windows smashed and graves damaged. St. John the Evangelist Church said it was heartbroken by the vandalism, which targeted six graves. Greater Manchester Police said the behaviour was deeply upsetting and confirmed officers have CCTV footage of suspected offenders. Ben McBean, the Afghan War veteran from Plymouth, is trying to raise money for a bionic prosthetic arm so he can hold his son's hands again. He lost his arm and leg in Afghanistan in 2008 after being hit by an improvised explosive device. McBean says the basic prosthetics he has now limits everyday life, and his GoFundMe campaign has already raised almost £22,000. That's all for now from the Amber Sound News team. I'm Claire Hollingsworth.
0: Amber Weather with Paradise Windows, manufacturing the very best in Rahal windows and doors for over 20 years to the trade and public.
1: Currently 10 degrees across the Amber Valley. Light rain lingers for Ripley today with highs of 16 degrees, turning breezier later before a milder, wetter Thursday brings 19 degrees.
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1: It is. Good morning. Welcome back to Hour 2 on The Breakfast Show with Dave this morning. How you doing? How you doing? It's National Corn on the Cob Day today, amongst other days. It's also National German Chocolate Cake Day. That'll be Black Forest Gatto then, will it? Dirty Book Day? What? That's for men only then, is it? Morning, bookers! How are you doing today? On the Breakfast Show Facebook post, hello. Morning to John Howells. We've done your dad joke already. I'm not going to repeat it. Oh, go on. No. Oh, go on then. Why did Cinderella get kicked off the football team? Because she kept running away from the ball. Boom, boom. Morning to AD Punter. Morning, my lovelies. And it is coming home, don't you know? You reckon? I think we're in with a shout, aren't we? But we say that every time. I think Thomas Tuchel knows what he's on with, doesn't he? I was a bit sceptical when he first got the appointment of leading England to the World Cup and to win it. But he seems to know his business, doesn't he? We wish him luck, and of course Scotland as well. We wish the home teams the very best of luck. So morning to AD Punter and the family. Senor Maurice, who's he? Archie Hayden and Heather the Feather. Morning to Andrew Reardon. Darren Matravers, where have you been hiding? Not heard from you for a bit. Hope you're well, mate. National Career Nurse Assistant Day? Is it really? Wow. Morning to Johnny Rawson, Becky Cross, Gail Fernan Brailsford, Nige Walker. Right, Nige. I'll sort that song out that you mentioned for tomorrow a bit later, no problem. Morning to Amanda Sharpson and Wendy Smith and Martin Gamble, Dawn Watson, Sally Marcinski, Lorna Webb. Morning, Dave. Morning, Lorna. How are you? Lisa and Isla and Jill Castledine. Thank you for being there every day. I like it. 16 past 8. Take a quick break. I'll be right back with a bit of a banger.

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1: Hello, pet. It's party time, I gather. So, what would you like this time?
2: Oh, so much, Michelle. Thank heavens you're here. I've left it a bit late this time.
1: Nothing new there, then.
2: So, I need a balloon arch. Obviously, as many balloons as you've got. The kids love them. Also, matching banners and bunting. And don't let me forget a badge and matching candles for the cake.
1: No worries. I've also extended my party bag for Lorange. You'll be spoilt for choice. So, dinner panic, pet. And I've got the tableware covered as well.
2: Oh, that's so great. Special Days does it again.
1: Whether it's a birthday, hen night or baby shower, it's what we do best. And we're open 6 days a week now, right here on Oxford Street, Ripley.
2: Wow. Thank you so much, Michelle.
1: Hey, and don't forget my invite.
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5: And good morning to Donna Louise Durand. 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
1: Right, let's have a quick check on the roads. Junction 29, busy on the 617 coming over from Haslund to Junction 29. Both sides actually queuing there. The M1 between 29 and 28 is all good to go today, nice and clear. Queue's still at 28 for South Normanton, both directions, especially around Clovernook and the Broadmeadows area. Further along, Sutton in Ashfield past the Snipe, that's stop-start traffic at the moment, through to Kingsmill Hospital. Busy at Leamings Lane, Mansfield Woodhouse Way for some reason. Standing traffic there going on. And also on the Renneth Bypass. 2 days in a row, what's going on there? Traffic not moving at all down that direction. Bum, bum, bum, bum. Right, just noticing a queue on the map here, the Alfreton A61. Have they still got the temporary lights that way? I shall be finding out. They could well have, but whatever's going on, there is a queue there, A61. Locally in Codnock and around Wood Lincoln, queues building there in the morning rush hour. Bit of a queue as well to get on the M1 at 26. That's the A610 area. A38 between Rippers and Derby looking okay. Busy just after Bredsall through to the Pentagon. And busy around Brian Cloughway as well. Coming up A38, Micklover. A lot of traffic there towards Darley Abbey and the Markeaton Island. That's the latest.
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0: Journey Watley and Real Love. I need some. 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

8:41 Thursday morning. Good morning. If you legged out of bed, hi. So it's World Cup kickoff day later on tonight after the opening ceremony. England stepped up a gear in their final friendly before the World Cup with an impressive performance. Well, I don't know about impressive, it was averagely good. Well, there you go, impressive. To beat Costa Rica 3-0 in Orlando, right after a thunderstorm delay of about an hour. In other sports news, Serena Williams' doubles campaign at Queen's is in jeopardy after her partner Victoria Mboko suffered a knee injury in her singles game. So, oh, that's disappointing for Serena and her fans. How's Emma doing? Is she playing today? I'll have a look in a bit. Somali referee Omar Artan was denied entry to the USA because of his association with suspected members of terror organisations, says a US official. That's why they've got rid of him. He's not allowed to. They're trying to get him to do some refereeing, I do believe, in the Canada games. But there's a lot of red tape to get through. But we watch with interest. And club-level football, Everton have been told they must pay Burnley $35 million. Wow. Over the impact of a breach of the Premier League's financial rules. Small change, that really, isn't it? 8:44, more or less, solely double today. Kick off with this classic from Ben E. King.

0: had bad old days before you loved me, girl. I was a no-hoper. And then you came along. And so did that song from the Foundations in the Bad, Bad Old Days. And before that, Benny King, Stand By Me, 10 to 9. Just better get prepped up now at this end for today's Respin. What we do on a Thursday, of course, if you're a new listener, we play 70s for half hour and we do 80s for the other half hour between 9 and 10 o'clock. Don't forget the main 70s show tonight with Fez kicking off at 9 o'clock tonight. If you're not into football, have a listen to Fez. What a decade. And he'll be along live in the studios this very night, 9 through 12 o'clock.
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0: You have those days now and again, don't you? World, go away, just shut it. Don't want any of that rubbish today, do we? Precursor to the respin. Julian Cope singing World, Shut Your Mouth. Which is what I'm going to do right now. I'll be back with a respin. Part one, 1970s after the news.
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3: 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News.
4: In Derbyshire, drilling rigs are to be used for a snake pass investigation. Part of the windy route will be closed for 3 weeks while experts look for a solution to regular landslips. The work is expected to help assess the ground conditions on the route, which has faced repeated disruption and repair challenges in recent times. In Amber Valley, a farmer known for a hidden house has hit back after conviction. Helen Lowe was found in contempt of court for failing to remove a house she built inside a barn. The case has drawn attention locally after the court ruling, with the farmer now responding to the legal outcome. US and Iran have exchanged strikes across the Middle East for a second day. Iran says it hit American assets in Kuwait, Jordan, and Bahrain after US attacks on targets inside Iran. Bahrain reported damage in its capital overnight, while Kuwait said its air defenses intercepted hostile aerial targets. The latest violence follows the collapse of peace talks and fresh warnings from Donald Trump. Donald Trump says he loves the inflation as prices rise in the United States at the fastest rate in 3 years. Consumers are already feeling the strain of the war in Iran, with higher costs adding pressure to households. The comments come as the conflict continues to unsettle markets and deepen concern over the impact on everyday spending across America. The furious dispute over what caused Air India Flight 171 to crash continues, with investigators still to publish their final conclusions. More may become clear in the coming days, but for now the cause remains unresolved. Families and aviation experts are waiting for answers after the disaster, which has prompted intense scrutiny of the circumstances surrounding the flight. An Afghan war hero says he cannot afford a new prosthetic arm to hold his children's hands. Ben McBean from Plymouth lost an arm and a leg in Afghanistan in 2008 after being hit by an IED. He has launched a GoFundMe page to raise money for a bionic arm and says even simple tasks remain difficult. That's all for now from the Amber Sound News team. I'm Charlie Ward.
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4: Currently 11 degrees across the Amber Valley. Light rain continues and breezy winds linger, with highs of 16 degrees later today before clearer, drier conditions edging overnight.
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0: Cool, Meditation. Nice. On the re-spin then for Thursday morning, it's 70s part one, and that is Third World. That's the follow-up, or was the follow-up, to Now That We Found Love. Cool, Med. On the old Island record label there. Tony Orlando and Dawn before that. What are you doing, Sunday baby? Watching football. And we kicked off with George McRae. It's been so long. More re-spin hits from the 70s on the way.
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Quarter past nine on Respin Thursday, 1970s. All right, Dave, bit dark out again. Black as your father's hat. Yeah, okay. Happy Thursday. Thanks for that, Rich. I meant to read it out earlier. Cheers, mate.

0: soon flies, half an hour, doesn't it? Nice session there, Moments and the Whatnots, Patrick Duve, Mungo Jerry, Matchbox and Diana Ross and the Supremes. 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
3: Hello, pet. 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

0: Whitney Houston and Love Will Save the Day. Have a very good day the rest of this Thursday. Got your requests after 10 o'clock. I'll be back with you in the morning with the Nigel Walker opener at 7 a.m. Enjoy the football. I'll see thee later. Two songs to go.
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1: 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News.
2: US and Iran have exchanged strikes across the Middle East for a second day, with Tehran saying its forces hit American assets in Kuwait, Jordan, and Bahrain. Bahrain reported damage to its capital overnight, while Kuwait said its air defenses were activated. Donald Trump said the United States would continue hitting Iran hard as tensions widen further in the region. The dispute over the crash of Air India Flight 171 continues, with investigators yet to publish final conclusions. More details may emerge in the coming days, but for now the cause remains unresolved. The crash has prompted intense scrutiny as questions grow over what went wrong in the final moments before the aircraft went down. Britain has returned just one asylum seeker to Ireland under the post-Brexit deal signed 6 years ago. The 2020 agreement was meant to allow transfers both ways, but none have gone from Ireland to Britain. The figures come amid criticism of the common travel area after the Belfast attack reignited debate over border controls and migration. The Metropolitan Police Commissioner Sir Mark Rowley is calling on Labour to make stolen mobile phones harder to sell on. He wants telecoms firms to publish data on stolen devices and reconnections, and says Scotland Yard is already sharing intelligence with Apple. The force says thefts and robberies involving phones have fallen by 18% in the past year. A historic tree at Toby Carvery Whitewebs has been chopped down, but the owners have now apologised and settled their dispute with Enfield Council. Mitchells and Butlers will donate to the Enfield Chase Landscape Restoration Scheme after the felling of the centuries-old oak. The council had called the loss of the tree an outrage, while investigations found it was not dangerous. Police in Wigan say St John the Evangelist Church in Abram has been attacked 3 times in as many days, leaving graves damaged and stained glass windows smashed. Greater Manchester Police say CTP has captured suspected offenders and are urging anyone with information to come forward. The church says it has been left heartbroken by the repeated vandalism. A Welsh primary school teacher, Stuart Dunn, rushed into a burning house in Glanhamon, Carmarthenshire after lightning sparked a fire on the roof. He alerted neighbours, phoned 999 and helped evacuate everyone before the blaze could spread further. Mid and West Wales Fire and Rescue Service attended and no injuries were reported. That's all for now from the Ambersound News Team. I'm James Miller.
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2: Currently 10 degrees across the Amber Valley. Light rain continues through the day with highs of 16 degrees, turning breezy and staying unsettled before overnight lows around 7 degrees.
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0: Wow, you're ramming me. Crikey, what's going off today? Wow, I've never seen so many requests coming in so quick. Adamski featuring Seal and Killer for Aaron for Gray and Brian Adams, Summer of 69. And Body Rocks, Yeah Yeah, for Kerry and Stonebrew. First up, Best Dressed. Are you feeling all right, Doug? Just asking for a friend. Get them in, get them on. You've only got until midday to get belters, bangers and guilty pleasures in. Get texting, get Facebooking.
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3: Hello, Pet. It's party time, I gather. So, what would you like this time?
4: Oh, so much, Michelle. 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I've left it a bit late this time.
3: Nothing new there, then.
4: 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The kids love them. Also, matching banners and bunting. And don't let me forget a badge and matching candles for the cake.
3: No worries. I've also extended my party bag for Lorange. 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So, dinner panic, Pet. And I've got the tableware covered as well.
4: Oh, that's so great. 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
3: Whether it's a birthday, hen night or baby shower, it's what we do best. 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
4: Wow. Thank you so much, Michelle.
3: Hey, and don't forget my invite.
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That's the Dooleys and Love of My Life for Neil. It must be nice, you know, when you've got somebody to love. Susie and the Banshees and Happy House. Did anybody recognise the sample at the beginning of that song? That was for Liam. For Christine, Sonique, and It Feels So Good. Speaking of feeling so good, Love Never Felt So Good from Michael Jackson and Justin Timberlake. For our Ruth, get them in, get them on. You've only got until midday. 64446 on the text. 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

0: Funky Cold Medina. I'm going to have to look up what that actually is. Anyway, that's from Tone Loke for our Julesee, ferreting about. I know you like that one. Daryl, you wanted Guns N' Roses, Welcome to the Jungle. For Keelan, a song that doesn't get played very often, The Verve and Sonnet. And Ace of Base and The Sign for Claire. Get them in, get them on. I keep saying it. You've only got until midday to get them in.
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0: That's Buddy Holly and the Crickets and Every Day for Our Gale. Feeling all right, though? It's not normally your cup of tea. Electronic before that and Getting Away With It for Craigie. Why, what you done? Oh, come on, tell Dicko. And Shania Twain with Man, I Feel Like a Woman for Sue in Reading. Sue, I think you've just got me in a load of trouble. I think I've just, like, misgendered about 15 different people.
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5: US and Iran have exchanged strikes across the Middle East for a second day. Iran says it hit American assets in Kuwait, Jordan and Bahrain after US attacks on Iranian targets. Bahrain reported damage in its capital overnight, while Kuwait activated air defenses and closed its airspace as tensions between Washington and Tehran continued to escalate. Three Indian sailors have been killed after a US strike on a tanker off the coast of Oman. India's shipping minister Sarbananda Sunawal confirmed the deaths after the MT Setabello was hit by US forces. 21 other crew members were rescued. US Central Command said the vessel was targeted as it tried to breach Washington's naval blockade of Iranian ports. Britain's most senior police officer is urging tougher action to make stolen phones harder to sell. Metropolitan Police Commissioner Sir Mark Rowley wants phone companies to publish data on stolen devices and reconnections. He says Scotland Yard has already started sharing intelligence with Apple as London police step up efforts against thieves using e-scooters and motorbikes to escape. The Belfast knife suspect Hadi Al-Odeed was handed asylum in Britain under a fast-track Home Office scheme, it has emerged. The Sudanese man travelled from Dublin to Northern Ireland in 2023 and was later allowed to stay after completing a 10-page questionnaire. The programme was set up under then Prime Minister Rishi Sunak to ease a backlog of more than 92,000 asylum cases. 12 police officers were injured and 16 arrests made during a second night of unrest in Belfast. Northern Ireland Secretary Hilary Benn said the violence followed the stabbing of Stephen Ogilvie in the Kinnaird Avenue area. Police were pelted with bricks and petrol bombs, while a government vehicle was torched in Newton Abbey, as public transport was suspended and some schools shut early. Stuart Dunn, a Welsh primary school teacher from Glanaman in Carmarthenshire, rushed into a burning house after lightning struck a neighbouring property. He raised the alarm, phoned 999 and helped evacuate residents, including a woman who had been asleep with earplugs in. Fire crews later confirmed all residents were safely accounted for and no one was injured. Ben McBean, a war veteran from Plymouth, is appealing for help to fund a new prosthetic arm so he can hold his two boys' hands. He lost an arm and a leg in Afghanistan in 2008 and says his current prosthetics limit simple everyday tasks. His GoFundMe page has now raised almost £22,000. That's all for now from the Amber Sound News Team. I'm Michael Davis.
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5: Currently 11 degrees across the Amber Valley. Light rain continues through Ripley today with highs of 16 degrees, then a milder, drier tomorrow, peaking at 20 degrees.
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0: 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Alex, you wanted Dean Martin, Mambo Italiano. And Phil Oakey and Giorgio Moroder together in Electric Dreams for Kim and Eastwood. Get 'em in, get 'em on. This is the soundtrack to your Thursday. It might be damp, it might be dull, but you can brine it up because you're in charge.
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0: The Spirit of Radio from Rush for Van Wizard, Patrick, 30 Seconds to Mars, Closer to the Edge, and for Matt, Level 42 and Lessons in Love. 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Becky Boo, you wanted Billy Ocean. When the going gets tough, you turn around and they've usually gone to the boozer. I can tell you from personal experience, more of your belters, bangers and guilty pleasures are on the way. 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
1: 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Amber.

0: fragile out there, dogging, so you don't have to. She's all damp and moist to her. That's Go from the Chemical Brothers, Fat Les Vindaloo for Johnny Be Good. Oh, it's going to be football stuff, isn't it, for the next... Well, they'll be back home in a week anyway. Daryl Smith and The Drifter for Keith at Ripley Paint. And for Lauren Galantis, Runaway, You and I. Sounds like a good idea.
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3: 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News.
4: US and Iran have exchanged strikes across the Middle East for a second day. Iran says it targeted American assets in Kuwait, Jordan and Bahrain after US attacks on its positions. Bahrain reported damage in its capital overnight, while Kuwait closed its airspace and both Gulf states activated air defenses as tensions escalated further. Three Indian sailors have been killed after a US strike on a tanker off the coast of Oman. India's shipping minister, Sarbananda Sonowal, confirmed the deaths on the Palau-registered MT Setebello. U.S. Central Command says the ship was hit as it tried to breach Washington's naval blockade of Iranian ports while carrying Iranian oil. Ryanair is being investigated by the Competition and Markets Authority over charges imposed on parents who want to sit with their children. The watchdog says the airline's family seat fees may be unfair under consumer law. Ryanair says its policy is compliant and that parents can reserve seats for up to four children free. Labour has announced plans to crack down on social media use in times of crisis after the Belfast knife attack. Technology Secretary Liz Kendall says Ofcom could get stronger powers to force platforms to remove illegal content more quickly. The move follows unrest in Belfast, where police say online posts helped fuel violence and disorder. Police in Cheshire have warned drivers carrying hazardous materials after Operation Chemical uncovered safety breaches. Officers checked vehicles during the nationwide campaign and found around three-quarters of the 15 stopped were breaking regulations. In Sandbach, a Spanish-registered lorry carrying dangerous goods from Manchester to Spain was stopped after the driver was found to lack the right license. A teacher in Glanaman has been praised after rushing into a burning house after it was struck by lightning. Stuart Dunn spotted flames on the roof during the storm and raised the alarm before helping to evacuate neighbours. Mid and West Wales Fire and Rescue Service said everyone was safely accounted for and no injuries were reported. Ben McBean, the Afghan War veteran from Plymouth, is appealing for help to fund a new prosthetic arm. He lost an arm and a leg in Afghanistan in 2008 and says a bionic arm would let him hold his son's hands and do everyday tasks. His GoFundMe page has raised almost £22,000 of a £26,000 target. That's all for now from the Amber Sound News Team. I'm John Palmer.
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4: Currently 11 degrees across the Amber Valley. Light rain lingers through the afternoon with highs of 16 degrees, then a mild and breezy evening and overnight lows around 12 degrees.
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0: 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Matrix and Future Bound and Control for our Shawnee Sean. For Sam, the Red Hot Chili Peppers and Other Side. And for Dean, who's normally bored, Milo, In My Arms. These are your songs on a damp Thursday. Don't worry, it's Feel Good Friday tomorrow. We'll raise the bar a little bit. Anyway, more of your belters, bangers and guilty pleasures for a Thursday are on the way.
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0: Wow, a lot of belters in there, I tell you. Phil Collins, Two Hearts, for our Gail B. For John and Dan over at Park Save, Queen and Fat Bottom Girls, and Out Wrong Way, Chunky Lass, tell they. Try it. Gambo, you wanted Bob Seger, and Still the Same. What's Still the Same? The weather? I don't know. And for Emma, Stonebridge and Put 'Em High. If you haven't heard your song yet, don't despair, dear. Nil desperandum, dear, as Willy Wonka likes to say. You never know, it could be your song on the wireless in just a moment.
1: Hello, pet. It's party time, I gather. So, what would you like this time?
2: Oh, so much, Michelle. Thank heavens you're here. I've left it a bit late this time.
1: Nothing new there, then.
2: So, I need a balloon arch. Obviously, as many balloons as you've got. The kids love them. Also, matching banners and bunting. And don't let me forget a badge and matching candles for the cake.
1: No worries. I've also extended my party bag for Lorange. You'll be spoilt for choice. So, dinner panic, pet. And I've got the tableware covered as well.
2: Oh, that's so great. Special Days does it again.
1: Whether it's a birthday, hen night or baby shower, it's what we do best. And we're open 6 days a week now, right here on Oxford Street, Ripley.
2: Wow. Thank you so much, Michelle.
1: Hey, and don't forget my invite.
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0: You Too, With or Without You, for Kev, for Kian, Foles, My Number, for Drapin Newton, Catfish and the Bottlemen, and Kathleen, and for Gemma, Cascada, and Evacuate the Dance Floor. That's what people tend to do if I ever go dancing. You know, I'd have a dance around now and again, but I do it in the privacy of my own home because people, you know, extract the urine.
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0: AC/DC, for those about to rock, we salute you, for our Paul B. And he says, can you play that for everybody going to download? Must be nice if you can afford concert tickets in this economy. I tell you, I thought about busking on Oxford Street. What do you reckon? I'm good on the spoons. Anyway, for Rob, Corona and Rhythm of the Night, these are your belters, bangers and guilty pleasures for a soggy, I'm going to say soggy, for a soggy Thursday.
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5: US and Iran have exchanged strikes across the Middle East for a second day. Iran says its forces targeted American assets in Jordan, Kuwait, and Bahrain after US attacks on Iranian positions. Bahrain reported damage in its capital overnight, while Kuwait activated air defenses and closed its airspace as tensions between Washington and Tehran deepened. Donald Trump has said he loved the inflation as U.S. prices rose at the fastest rate in 3 years. The U.S. president later clarified that he meant he was pleased inflation was not higher. The comments came as the latest figures showed pressure on households, with the White House defending its handling of the economy. Britain's competition watchdog is investigating Ryanair over charges imposed on parents who want to sit with their children on flights. The Competition and Markets Authority says the airline seat fees may be unfair under consumer law. Ryanair has rejected the claim, saying families can reserve seats free for children on the same booking. Britain has returned just one asylum seeker to Ireland since a post-Brexit returns deal was signed 6 years ago. The 2020 agreement was meant to allow transfers between the two countries, but critics say the common travel area is being abused. The Home Office says nearly 1,000 illegal migrants have been removed from Northern Ireland in the past year. A landmark Derby pub is said to be on its knees after a 12-month road closure hit trade. Derbyshire Live reports the closure has badly affected the business, with customers struggling to reach the venue. The story highlights the strain on local traders as the disruption continues in the city. Ben Mellor has the latest on Denby Pottery. The report is part of Need to Know Derbyshire and focuses on the well-known local name. No further details are provided in the summary. A teacher in Glanaman has been praised after rushing into a burning house to save neighbours following a lightning strike. Stuart Dunn spotted flames on the roof during a storm and raised the alarm. He helped evacuate residents before the fire spread further, and no injuries were reported. That's all for now from the Amber Sound News team. I'm Claire Hollingsworth.
4: November weather with Paradise Windows, manufacturing the very best in Rahow windows and doors for over 20 years to the trade and public.
5: Currently 11 degrees across the Amber Valley. Light rain continues through the afternoon with highs of 16 degrees today and a brighter, warmer tomorrow, peaking at 20 degrees.
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0: Frequency and the ultimate high for Donna. No Joanne today. Are you mushy pea free? The Way from the Divine Inspiration for Lee's, great song. And for Mel in Derby, Chicane and Brian Adams and Don't Give Up. Nil desperandum, dear.
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Just what you wanted. 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

0: Olivia Rodrigo and Vampire for our Kate. I want to drink your blood. Hang on, that's that dude from Sesame Street, isn't it? 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Loreen, you wanted DJ Pied Piper. 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Mark, you wanted Soul Asylum and Runaway Train. 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
2: Hello, pet. It's party time, I gather. So, what would you like this time?
3: Oh, so much, Michelle. Thank heavens you're here. I've left it a bit late this time.
2: Nothing new there, then.
3: 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Obviously, as many balloons as you've got. The kids love them. Also, matching banners and bunting. And don't let me forget a badge and matching candles for the cake.
2: No worries. I've also extended my party bag for Lorange. You'll be spoilt for choice. So, dinner panic, pet. And I've got the tableware covered as well.
3: Oh, that's so great. Special Days does it again.
2: Whether it's a birthday, hen night or baby shower, it's what we do best. 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
3: Wow. Thank you so much, Michelle.
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0: belters, bangers and guilty pleasures all the way on a Thursday on Amber Sound FM. You've picked them, I'm playing them, Bizarre Inc. And playing with knives. Don't do that. That'd be silly. Especially with what things have transpired lately. That's for Craig and Carol. Entrance, Set You Free for Alan Kay. For James, The Stone Roses and Waterfall. Yeah, it's been like that all night, hasn't it? And the Wamju Project, King of My Castle for Denise. Dicko, I'm doing some housework. I need something a bit upbeat. There we go. Well, you did ask for that anyway, so...
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1: Amber

0: Drake Milligan sounds like something I'd do for the Amber Tyers posse. Yeah, me too. Andy wanted a Cure, close to me. And Paul C wanting Peter Gabriel. I nearly said something else there. And Sledgehammer, tomorrow is Feel Good Friday.
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2: 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News.
3: A landmark Derby pub is struggling after a 12-month road closure hit trade. Derbyshire Live says the business has been left on its knees while the closure continues to affect customers and passing traffic. The report says the long-running disruption has severely damaged takings at the pub. Drilling rigs are to be used for an investigation on Snake Pass. Part of the windy route will be closed for 3 weeks while experts look for a solution to regular landslips. The work is expected to help assess the stability of the route and find ways to reduce future disruption. US and Iran have exchanged strikes across the Middle East for a second day. Iran says it hit American assets in Kuwait, Jordan and Bahrain after US attacks on Iranian positions. Bahrain reported damage in its capital overnight, while Kuwait activated air defences and closed its airspace as tensions escalated. Donald Trump has defended rising prices in the United States, saying, "I love the inflation." He later said he meant he loved that inflation was not higher. The US president's comments came as prices rose at the fastest rate in 3 years, adding to pressure on the White House over the cost of living. The Competition and Markets Authority is investigating Ryanair overcharges imposed on parents who want to sit with their children. The watchdog says the airline's seat fees, around £8, may be unfair under consumer law. Ryanair says its family seating terms are fully compliant and insists parents can reserve seats beside children free of charge. Britain has returned just one asylum seeker to Ireland since a post-Brexit deal was signed 6 years ago. The 2020 agreement was meant to allow transfers between the two countries, but critics say the common travel area is being abused. The Home Office says nearly 1,000 illegal migrants have been removed from Northern Ireland over the past year. A Welsh primary school teacher has been praised after rushing into a burning house to save his neighbours after a lightning strike. Stuart Dunn spotted flames on the roof, raised the alarm, and helped evacuate residents before the fire spread further. No injuries were reported, and one neighbour later posted a thank you card through his letterbox. That's all for now from the Amber Sound News team. I'm Charlie Ward.
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3: Currently 12 degrees across the Amber Valley. Light rain lingers through this afternoon, then easing tonight with overnight lows around 12 degrees and a brighter, warmer tomorrow peaking at 20 degrees.

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0: 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News.
1: An El Nino event has officially started. US scientists say raising fears of extreme weather and higher temperatures. Forecasters say the pattern can disrupt rainfall, intensify storms, and push up global temperatures, although the scale and timing of impacts can vary from region to region. US and Iranian forces have exchanged strikes across the Middle East for a second day, with Iran saying it targeted American assets in Kuwait, Jordan, and Bahrain. Bahrain reported damage in its capital overnight, while Kuwait activated air defenses and closed its airspace as tensions in the region escalated further. The Competition and Markets Authority is investigating Ryanair overcharges imposed on parents who want to sit with their children on flights. The watchdog says the fees, which it says cost around £8, may be unfair under consumer law. Ryanair says its family seating terms are fully compliant and calls the probe bogus. Britain has returned just one asylum seeker to Ireland since a post-Brexit returns deal was signed 6 years ago. The 2020 agreement was meant to allow transfers in both directions, but none have been sent back from Ireland to Britain. Critics say the common travel area is being abused by criminal networks. 12 police officers were injured and 16 arrests made during a second night of unrest in Belfast. Northern Ireland Secretary Hilary Benn said the violence followed the attempted murder charge against Hadi Al-Adid over an attack on Stephen O'Gilvie. Vehicles were torched, public transport was suspended, and schools closed early. Metropolitan Police Commissioner Sir Mark Rowley says extreme rhetoric in public debate is helping fuel disorder in Belfast. He told GB News police should not be treated as a political football and said officers want to protect victims, not be dragged into culture wars. He said the force is paying close attention to online commentary. A Welsh primary school teacher, Stuart Dunn, rushed into a burning house in Glanamon, Carmarthenshire after lightning sparked a fire next door. He raised the alarm, helped wake a woman asleep inside and evacuated residents before flames spread further. No injuries were reported and a grateful neighbour later posted a thank you card through his letterbox. That's all for now from the Amber Sound News Team. I'm James Miller.
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1: Currently 13 degrees across the Amber Valley. Light rain lingers this afternoon with breezy west winds and highs of 16 degrees before a drier, milder tomorrow peaking at 20 degrees.
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0: Drive Home, a very good afternoon to you. How are you, Ori? Good, 10 past three. It's Thursday, the 11th of June, day 162 of the year. So Jackie Stewart's 87 today, Hugh Laurie's 67, and Georgia Smith, singer, is 29, so she will be in the next hour. A water cannon has been deployed to dispense large crowds after a second night of disorder in Northern Ireland following the Belfast knife attack. And Iran has attacked US bases in the Gulf region in retaliation for the latest round of strikes on Iran, which came after Donald Trump said he would hit them hard. Smacking children as a form of punishment could lower school grades, apparently, to lead to riskier teenage behaviour. A study's found, well, I've found actually that kids that aren't actually put in the place have got no manners as well. So it's one or other, isn't it? And businessman Mike Ashley, Frasers, has made a takeover for German fashion brand Hugo Boss. There you go. So Mike Ashley is buying Hugo Boss. Got that out eventually. Stay there. Rag and Bone Man's on the way.
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0: It's the Drifters and Saturday Night at the Movies on Amber Sound FM. England stepped up in gear in their friendly before the World Cup, an impressive performance that beat Costa Rica 3-0 in Orlando. There you go. And they thought that match wasn't going ahead because of the weather. Dog 2 Christmas special episodes have been axed as the BBC put the show out to competitive tender to invest in its long-term future. And obviously nobody did. And Strictly Come Dancing announced Lacey Turner as their first contestant for 2026.
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It's the beloved and sweet Harmony, 26 minutes after three on Amber Sound on your big drive home. Kaylee Cuoco has announced she's pregnant with her second child with fiance. Cindy Sweeney has finally addressed the rumours that the rift in the cast of the Euphoria, including with fellow A-lister Zendaya. There you go. Many drivers in Britain might be reluctant to make the switch to an electric car, but it could make you happier. In what way? That you can only get so many miles out of it and run out of steam when you're halfway down your journey? I don't think so.

0: hour is called Don't Give Up on Amber Sound FM. It's 3:32 across the Amber Valley. Melly, right, 3 in 4 parents still feel emotionally attached to the toys they loved as children, according to research. I quite like my Stretch Armstrong, let me tell you. Football fans are now paying more than a third more for beer than they used to during the last World Cup, new figures show. And drivers are being urged to consider ignoring sat-nav instructions over fears they could send motorists down more dangerous roads. I tell you what, I've been sent down a one-way street the wrong way, and somebody pointed it out, I was going the wrong way. I said, it's all right, mate. I'm only going one way.
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0: Rubberball, that's Bobby V on Amber Sound FM. A very good afternoon. It's your big drive home till six tonight. Let's have a look what's in the news at the moment. Got that. Survey of 2,000 men have revealed most would urge a friend to visit their GP after 40% having stepped in when a pal refused to seek help. And children who eat school lunches failed five distinctive groups, and only 2% are healthy, apparently, according to a new study. I don't see any kids that aren't healthy, have you?
1: More music, more local.

0: Surrender Your Love. That's Telecast on Ambersound FM. How are you? You all right? What we got coming up then? Let's have a look. How many songs we got? Probably two, maybe three. We'll have a look, see what there is to drop out of there. Anyway, let's have a look then. The age at which you lost your virginity may be more than just a milestone in adolescence, apparently. A new study's revealed that can also impact how you age. There you go. And the world's biggest bouncy castle's coming to the UK, and it won't be just for kids.
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0: Angel City and Love Me Right on Ambersound FM. Just approaching 4 o'clock. Stay right there. More to come. Birthdays are on the way, aren't they? Go on then.
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5: An El Nino event has officially started. US scientists say raising fears of extreme weather and higher temperatures. Forecasters say the weather pattern can disrupt rainfall, heat and storm systems around the world, with the most severe effects often felt months after it begins. Scientists are watching closely for possible impacts on crops, water supplies and seasonal conditions. Iran says it has responded to US strikes by targeting American assets in Kuwait, Jordan and Bahrain for a second day. Bahrain reported damage to its capital overnight, while Kuwait activated air defenses and closed its airspace. The escalation follows fresh US strikes across the Middle East and comes as tensions continue to rise between Washington and Tehran. Britain's competition watchdog is investigating Ryanair overcharges imposed on parents who want to sit with their children. The Competition and Markets Authority says the airline seat fees may be unfair under consumer law, and it is examining how the costs are presented during booking. Ryanair says its family seating rules are fully compliant and calls the inquiry bogus. The Metropolitan Police Commissioner Sir Mark Rowley has called on Labour to make stolen mobile phones harder to sell on. He says Scotland Yard is sharing data with Apple and wants phone companies to publish information on stolen devices and reconnections. The force says phone thefts in London have fallen after a decade in which more than 600,000 handsets were snatched. PSNI Assistant Chief Constable Ryan Henderson says 16 people were arrested and 12 officers injured during a second night of disorder in Belfast. He said the violence was not peaceful protest after bricks and petrol bombs were thrown in County Antrim and a government vehicle was torched in Newtown Abbey. Public transport was suspended and some schools shut early. Northern Ireland Secretary Hilary Benn says immigration enforcement in Northern Ireland will increase after criticism of the common travel area. He said 1,000 people were removed from the region in the past year and that raids will target major travel routes, airports, bus routes, train routes and ports. Mr. Benn said the system underpins the Good Friday Agreement. Stuart Dunn, a Welsh primary school teacher from Glanaman in Carmarthenshire, rushed into a burning house after lightning struck a neighbouring property. He raised the alarm, called 999 and helped evacuate residents before the fire spread further. Mid and West Wales Fire and Rescue Service says everyone was accounted for and no injuries were reported. That's all for now from the Amber Sound News Team. I'm Michael Davis.
1: Amber weather with Paradise Windows, manufacturing the very best in Rahal windows and doors for over 20 years to the trade and public.
5: Currently 15 degrees across the Amber Valley. Light rain lingers this afternoon, then easing overnight with highs of 20 degrees tomorrow and breezy, brighter spells developing later.
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0: Frank Beard. Yeah, he's the one that hasn't got the beard, by the way, at a ZZ Top. That is Gimme All Your Lovin' on Ambersound FM. Celebrates his 77th birthday today. Before that was Lindsay DePaul. She would have been 78 today. More on the way. Now, this lady was a singer with Snap. But we're not going to play a Snap song. We're going to play a song that she actually did with herself. Penny Ford on the way, called Daydreaming, next.
1: Amber.

0: many birthdays today, but some good ones. Penny Ford with Daydreaming. She was the lead singer with Snap on Rhythm as a Dancer. Could you tell? Yeah. 13 minutes after 4 o'clock, a very good afternoon to you. Hugh Laurie celebrates his 67th birthday. Who else we got then? Liz Kendall, British politician, 55. And Georgia Smith celebrates her birthday today. She is 29.
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2: 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Big enough to cope, small enough to care.

Little Things on Amsterdam FM. It just threw me a bit there with Gypsy Woman being in that. Into the music file, got a song from The Who next. I'm going to tell you why we're playing it as well. My Generation was actually, when I'm scrolling down, My Generation by The Who was Mistaken Death Report on this day in 1966. Who was it for, though?

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1: Let's see what the roads are looking like. Western Avenue in Swanwick. Alfreton is slow from Western Avenue to South Street, with around 8 minutes added. In nearby Summercote, the B600 is also building from Coates Park Lane to Summercote Hill, Birchwood Lane, with a 6 minute holdup. There in Derby, Alfreton Road is queuing from Haslam's Lane to the A61 with 8 minutes lost, while Abbey Street is very slow between Mercian Way, A601 and Curzon Street, Priory Street, with 7 minutes. You're also seeing 6 minute delays on the A5111, the A516, the A5194, the A52, the A5111, A6, the A610, the B6002 and the B6009 at Whatnall. Also slow, the A38, B6000, Cinder Hill Road, A611 in Bulwell and Nottingham, Rise Park Road, and the B6004 plus another A611 stretch in Nottingham, all with delays of 5 to 8 minutes. That's it, more traffic and travel as it happens.
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0: It was number one this day in 1966. I remember it well. I was 1 year old. There you go. Anyway, Rolling Stones and Painted Black. More to come. Get It On. Bang a Gong. Advertisement for Formation appeared on this day in 1967.
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Mark Boland put out the formation of T-Rex in this day in 1967. More to come, though. Hey, check this one out. Members detained on this day, The Clash, in 1977. This is London Coiling.

The Free Mel Nelson Mandela concert was held this day in 1988. Before that was Casey and the Sunshine Band, which was a hit on this day in 1977 with I'm Your Boogeyman. One more song on the way. A song from Aaliyah was number one in this day on the year 2000. It's called Try Again, next.

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0: It's The Fray and Love Don't Lie on Amber Sound. Before that was Aaliyah and Try Again. Stay there, ladies, traffic and travel on the way.
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0: Let's see what the roads are looking like. Ascot Drive in Elveston. Derby is badly held up between London Road A6 and Osmaston Road A514 with 14 minutes lost. Next, A5111 in Derby from Uttoxeter to New Road A516 to A38 is slow with 10 minutes added. In Mathlock A6/A615 between Dimple Road and St John's Road has stationary traffic and roadworks with 9 minutes delay. And nearby A615 from Mathlock Green, Nulston Place to Matlock Town is also crawling 5 minutes. Around Derby, A61, Mansfield Road, A608 to Alfreton Road, A38 is slow by 7 minutes with A52. In Chadderston, Borough Ash Bypass to the Pentagon, also 7. A6096 in Spondon has roadworks and 7 minutes, while B6021 in Kirkby and Ashfield is held up by 8. That's it, more traffic and travel as it happens.
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0: There she is, there she is. Kylie and Never Too Late on Abba Sound FM. Falter, before that with Dirty Cash Money Talks, played the proper version yesterday, didn't we? Stay there, traffic jam's on the way after your news and weather.
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4: Hello, pet. It's party time, I gather. So, what would you like this time?
5: Oh, so much, Michelle. Thank heavens you're here. I've left it a bit late this time.
4: Nothing new there, then.
5: So, I need a balloon arch. Obviously, as many balloons as you've got. The kids love them. Also, matching banners and bunting. And don't let me forget a badge and matching candles for the cake.
4: No worries. I've also extended my party bag for Lorange. You'll be spoilt for choice. So, dinner panic, pet. And I've got the tableware covered as well.
5: Oh, that's so great. Special Days does it again.
4: Whether it's a birthday, hen night or baby shower, it's what we do best. And we're open 6 days a week now, right here on Oxford Street, Ripley.
5: Wow. Thank you so much, Michelle.
4: Hey, and don't forget my invite.
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6: A landmark Derby pub is said to be on its knees after a 12-month road closure hit trade, according to Derbyshire Live. The report says the business has been affected by the long-running closure, with the situation taking a toll on custom in the city. Drilling rigs are to be used for a snake pass investigation, with part of the route set to close for 3 weeks. The work is intended to find a solution to regular landslips on the road, which has been a repeated problem for drivers using the route. An El Niño event has officially started, US scientists say, raising fears of extreme weather and higher temperatures. The Pacific pattern can bring hotter conditions and disrupt rainfall worldwide. Forecasters say it could add to already difficult weather swings in the months ahead, with impacts often felt far beyond the region where the event begins. US and Iranian forces have exchanged strikes across the Middle East for a second day running. Iran says it responded to US attacks by targeting American assets in Kuwait, Jordan and Bahrain, while Bahrain reported damage in its capital overnight. The escalation has deepened tensions as both sides continue to trade warnings. Donald Trump has said he loves the inflation as prices in the United States rise at the fastest rate in 3 years. The US president later said he meant he loved that inflation was not higher. The comments come as fresh figures put more pressure on households facing higher costs. Ryanair is being investigated by the Competition and Markets Authority over charges imposed on parents who want to sit with their children. The watchdog says the fees, around £8, may be unfair under consumer law. Ryanair says its family seating terms are fully compliant and has called the probe bogus. Police Federation of Northern Ireland chairman Liam Kelly has condemned disorder in Belfast, calling the rioters violent fascist lawbreakers. 12 PSNI officers were injured and 16 arrests were made during a second night of unrest. Public transport was suspended and schools shut early as violence spread across the city. Northern Ireland Secretary Hilary Benn says immigration enforcement will increase after the Belfast knife attack and the unrest that followed. He told GB News that 1,000 people were removed from Northern Ireland in the past year. Mr. Benn said the common travel area is being abused by criminal networks and more raids are coming. Stuart Dunn, a Welsh primary school teacher, rushed into a burning house in Glanham and Carmarthenshire after lightning struck a neighbouring home. He raised the alarm, woke a sleeping resident and helped get everyone out safely. No one was injured, and the grateful neighbour later left a thank you card through his letterbox. That's all for now from the Amber Sound News team. I'm John Palmer.
1: Amber weather with Paradise Windows, manufacturing the very best in Rahal windows and doors for over 20 years to the trade and public.
6: Currently 15 degrees across the Amber Valley. Light rain lingers this evening with overnight lows around 14 degrees and a brighter, warmer tomorrow peaking at 20 degrees.
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0: Carpenter. No, no, it wasn't, was it? It was The Miracles. That's who it was, without Smokey Robinson. And Love Machine on Ambersand. I had to think about that one for a second. It gets me sometimes. Get a bit old now, you know. Get a bit forgetful. Anyway, stay there. Lazy Traffic and Travel's on the way.
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0: Let's see what the roads are looking like. Starting closest to Ripley, where the A610 in Codner is slow from Codner Gate, Stirling Street, through to Nottingham Road, Heena Road, with around 5 minutes added. Staying in the Derbyshire area, the A38 in Darley Abbey, Derby, is at a standstill between Ashbourne Road, A52, and Alfreton Road, about 5 minutes of delay. And Alfreton Road in Derby is heavily held up from Haslam's Lane to the A61, with 13 minutes building. Also in Derby, the A61 is slow between Mansfield Road, A608 and Alfreton Road, a 38 with 8 minutes. The A52 in Chadderton is queuing between Borough West Bypass and the Pentagon, with 6 and the A5111, plus A6 in Alfreton, is slow from A5194 to Derby with 7. Across Nottingham, the A616, B6002, A611, B6004 and B602 all have 5 to 6 minute hold-ups, and the B5010 in Sandy Acre is also busy. That's it. More traffic and travel as it happens.
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0: One of Us, that's Joan Osborne on Amber Sound FM. Before that was Alex Warren and Fever Dreams. How are you? All right. Good, good, good. Shall we look, see what else is in the world, shall we? Let's have a quick look then. We usually do this throughout the show, don't we? Bad Bunny and Pope Leo. X1V have held a private meeting in Madrid, apparently. And Benny Blanco and Selena Gomez are no stranger to PDA. But the married couple decided to take things to the next level with a wild act in a restaurant that shocked some of their longtime fans. Ooh.
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0: Classic Motown from Stevie Wonder, that's I Wish. Before that was the Lambrettas with a song called Poison Ivy. French Disco by Stereolab kicked off that little lot. It's 6:15. Trev's on the way at 6 o'clock. Three more songs. Laura Branigan, Pharrell Williams and Calvin Harris is next.
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5: Police in Belfast say disorder following a knife attack has left 12 officers injured and led to 16 arrests. Assistant Chief Constable Ryan Henderson said the people involved were not there for peaceful protest and described the violence as thuggish. The unrest followed the charging of Hadi Al Adid, who was accused of attempted murder after an attack on Stephen Ogilvie. Northern Ireland Secretary Hilary Benn has told GB News that immigration enforcement will increase after the Belfast unrest. He said 1,000 people were removed from Northern Ireland in the past year and said more activity, including raids, is planned. Mr. Benn said the common travel area underpins the Good Friday Agreement, but added that intelligence-led operations on major travel routes, airports, bus routes, train routes and ports are the most effective response. Pontarlier Forest District Council says residents have been removed from the Bell Hotel in Epping after safety concerns. The hotel had been used by the Home Office to house asylum seekers, including Hadush Kabatu, who was convicted of sexually assaulting a teenage girl and another woman in separate incidents. The council says it is seeking clarification from the Home Office on what has happened and what the next steps will be. A Welsh primary school teacher has been praised after rushing into a burning house in Glanaman, Carmarthenshire, to help save neighbours. Stuart Dunn said he saw flames on the roof after a lightning strike sparked the fire. He raised the alarm, called 999, and helped evacuate residents before the blaze spread further. No injuries were reported, and one neighbour later posted a thank you card through his letterbox. The Competition and Markets Authority is investigating Ryanair over charges imposed on parents who want to sit with their children on flights. The watchdog says the fees may be unfair under consumer law. Ryanair says its family seating terms are compliant and says parents can reserve seats for up to four children free of charge. Scientists say El Niño has officially started, raising fears of extreme weather and higher temperatures. Researchers say the event could bring hotter conditions, storms and droughts in different parts of the world. El Niño is a natural climate pattern, but scientists warn it can intensify existing weather extremes. That's all for now from the Amber Sound News team. I'm Claire Hollingsworth.
1: Amber Weather with Paradise Windows, manufacturing the very best in Rahal windows and doors for over 20 years to the trade and public.
5: Currently 15 degrees across the Amber Valley. Light rain continues this evening with highs of 16 degrees, then overnight lows around 7 degrees and breezy west winds.
1: Amber, the zone.

0: Gary Barlow carrying us into the zone for this Thursday evening. A very good evening to you. I hope your day has been a good one. It's slightly murky outside, so step inside, get the kettle on, turn the radio up and enjoy the music.
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2: Hello, pet. It's party time, I gather. So, what would you like this time?
3: Oh, so much, Michelle. Thank heavens you're here. I've left it a bit late this time.
2: Nothing new there, then.
3: 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Obviously, as many balloons as you've got. The kids love them. Also, matching banners and bunting. And don't let me forget a badge and matching candles for the cake.
2: No worries. I've also extended...

0: a party bag full of range, you'll be spoilt for choice. So dinner panic, pet. And I've got the tableware covered as well.
1: Oh, that's so great. Special Days does it again.
0: Whether it's a birthday, hen night or baby shower, it's what we do best. And we're open 6 days a week now, right here on Oxford Street, Ripley.
1: Wow. Thank you so much, Michelle.
0: Hey, and don't forget my invite.
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I have absolutely no idea, but I know where Mrs. Jarvis's husband is now. He's supping tea in the palatial surroundings of Amber Sound FM. Hello, Mrs. Jarvis. Barry is here.

0: those songs that are almost lost to the mists of time. Tommy James of the Shondells, Crimson and Clover, written on the cusp of, psychedelia and prog rock taking over the airwaves, which is why it doesn't get as much play as I think it should do. So there.
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Flashbulbs pop, paparazzi goes wild. With amazing grace, you walk and smile.

Play that one for any builders out there. That's Flawless, of course. And the Ones. Yes. I bet you had to go back to the yard for a break today because it was raining. But you were working inside. I saw you.

0: Rick Groove there. Some socially aware soul from the 70s. Some all sorts of stuff from the 70s after the 9 o'clock news tonight with Feds and sensational 70s.
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0: you know, I was just looking for something suitable and tasteful to play in the run-up to the news. And said to Mr. Jarvis, who is sat next to me, sopping tea still. Honestly, Mrs. Jarvis, the way he spins out, oh, he wants another one. It's just as well the news is coming up on 107.2 and 98.4 FM. 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
1: 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News.
2: Defence Secretary John Healey has resigned. He's criticised the Prime Minister's spending plans on defence, claiming they fall well short. Healey is the sixth minister to quit in the past month. Shadow Defence Secretary Mark Francois says the government's in disarray.
3: We have a war in Ukraine, continuing instability in the Middle East, and the department in total limbo. The man with day-to-day responsibility for overseeing this nation's defence has just quit. As the first duty of government is the defence of the realm, they must now surely explain how this dreadful situation will somehow be rectified.
2: The Belfast stabbing victim is improving and could be released from a coma within the next 48 hours. Stephen Ogilvy has lost a sight in one eye after being attacked on Monday. DUP leader Gavin Robinson has spoken to his family.
4: His condition is improving. They hope, pray and trust that he will be released from that coma within the next 24 or 48 hours, at which point assessments will be made about his sight and other impacts from the atrocity that happened.
2: Meanwhile, extra police and water cannon are being deployed on the streets of Belfast following a second night of violence in protest at the stabbing. A 19-year-old police officer died in hospital after she was hit by a car while responding to another collision. PC Jess Turnbull only joined Northumbria Police in September. Almost 3,000 patients a day were cared for in hospital corridors or makeshift treatment areas last month. NHS England has published figures for the first time on so-called corridor care. Health Secretary James Murray says they're working hard to eradicate it.
5: It has no place in our NHS. We want to expose the problem. We want to be transparent about the scale of the problem. We can focus our resource and our efforts on driving it out of the places within the NHS where it exists and make sure we make progress towards eradicating it by the end of this parliament.
2: And the Wegovy weight loss pill has been approved for use in the UK. That's the latest from Radio News Hub. I'm David Hall.
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1: Amber Weather with Paradise Windows, manufacturing the very best in Rahal windows and doors for over 20 years to the trade and public.
2: Outbreaks of rain will become increasingly showery this evening, but heavy bursts are still possible. Drier later in the night though, with some clear spells developing and a low of 10 degrees Celsius.
1: Amber, the zone.

0: A mighty, mighty Steely Dan, Babylon Sisters from the album Gaucho, of course, but featuring the Purdy Shuffle. What's the Purdy Shuffle? Well, it's Bernard Purdy on drums. With Bernard Purdy, you ask him for, you know, for what you want, and you get the Purdy Shuffle. Not, I think, that all the artists who've had hits featuring the Purdy Shuffle are complaining.
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0: There is indeed no business like show business. There's nothing like theatre, and, well, there's nothing like brand new writing. Earlier today, I caught up, or rather chatted for the first time, actually, to Jen Sullivan, who's a creative producer with In Good Company, which is Derby Theatre's creative partner in a festival called Departure Lounge. It's kind of like the Edinburgh Fringe. It's new writing, it's experimental writing, it's workshops, it's discussion groups, and it's very, very exciting. It's coming up at the beginning of July. And this is the conversation I had earlier with Jen Sullivan. Now, having an outlet for new writing is essential for a healthy theatrical community. And as the Edinburgh Festival has its Fringe, so Derby Theatre has Departure Lounge. It's in its 14th year this year. It runs from the 2nd to the 4th of July. And to talk about it, I'm joined now by Jen Sullivan, who is In Good Company's creative producer. In Good Company being the, creative partner of Derby Theatre in the proceedings. Jen, tell us a little more about the work of In Good Company and how you work together with Derby Theatre to put on Departure Lounge.
1: Thanks. Yeah. So In Good Company is an artist development program for the freelance theatre workforce of the Midlands. So we support freelancers to have sustainable and meaningful careers in the arts. And that covers actors, directors, producers, anyone, you name it. And we have workshops and mentoring and bursaries and grants and commissions throughout the year to support that. And we began as a Derby Theatre project. We're now a partnership of 12 arts organisations across the region, but we began as a project out of Derby Theatre, who were running a little festival called Departure Lounge, because the idea was that shows were presented there before they flew off to Edinburgh Fringe, and that hence the name Departure Lounge Festival. At that very first Departure Lounge Festival, the question was asked, what does an artist revolution in the Midlands look like? And on the back of that, In Good Company was born, and we're here 14 years on. Next year will be the 15th anniversary of the festival. Still supporting freelancers and artists, still celebrating the work that's made here, and still flying the flag of the Midlands as a place where exciting and fresh and relevant performance work is made.
0: So what does an artistic revolution look like in the Midlands? I'm a big fan of the Weimar Republic period of Germany, where you had all that wonderful agitprop theatre. You had Brecht and Weill working together on the Threepenny Opera. You had all the agitprop theatre going off in those days. It didn't obviously come to much in the end, but it set the world on its ear and is still having an influence today. So what does an artistic revolution for the Midlands in 2026 look like?
1: Well, in the form of In Good Company, our main purpose since the beginning has been about bringing everybody to the table when it comes to discussions and decision-making about where resources and power lie in the arts industry. So we're all about bringing freelancers and funded organisations together on a level playing field for improved industry standards for everyone. Mm-hmm. And then we also do a lot of work for broadening the parameters of who gets to call themselves an artist. That's the sort of core mission of the work we do.
0: It's vitally important to work together, I think, in 2026. We see so many co-productions at Derby Theatre, and this is a co-production on a huge scale. All these artists from the Midlands taking part together, collaborating, working together, getting to meet each other. That's another mm-hmm. essential aspect, isn't it, of Departure mm-hmm. Lounge? Networking.
1: Yeah, absolutely. So it's a packed out programme of really, really amazing performances this year. And alongside those performances, we also have industry discussion events. We have works in progress. We have networking events, which sound really scary, but we've worked so hard for so long with early career people in the industry to sort of figure out a formula that we can put on a networking event, and you don't even know you're networking. You know, we call it the most unscary networking you can think of. Because really we're all just people, and yep. You're right. Theatre is a collaborative process. It cannot be achieved alone.
0: Absolutely.
1: So those networks are vital, but, it should be something that is accessible and approachable and fun for everyone. So if you are someone who's thinking about a career in the arts, or perhaps feeling pushed out, or like there's not a place for you in this industry, Departure Lounge Festival is a really great place to come and be shown, actually, you belong here. This is for you. You're welcome here.
0: I have to say, if there is anyone out there and they have theatrical aspirations, if they want to be a writer, they don't know how to become a writer, then this is the festival for you. There are day passes, or you can buy for 50 quid, isn't it? You can buy a pass to the entire weekend. Though that doesn't include workshops, does it? We should say.
1: No, yeah. So we've got two workshops that aren't included in the festival pass, but everything else is. So for under 50 quid, Trevor, for £49, you can come to the whole festival. That's Thursday night, all of Friday and Friday night, all of Saturday and Saturday night. And in there, you're getting a bunch of performances, which, you know, usually you'd go out to see a theatre show, and maybe two tickets would cost you the same as this entire festival pass. So, yeah, we're really proud that we've been able to keep this affordable for people. That's something that's really important to us as well.
0: And when you think of how much a degree costs these days, this, for a young artist, is an investment in their future. And they may well have work in progress performed at Departure Lounge next year, or even
1: Absolutely.
0: The Edinburgh Festival.
1: Yeah, yeah.
0: So we've talked about generalities. Let's talk about specifics now. I know it's invidious, but what stands out to you on the festival programme this year? Tell us about that.
1: Well, just talking about that journey for artists, Trevor, the first thing that comes to mind is Daniel McVeigh's show, which is called A Foot Is Not an Appropriate Prize for the Tombola, which immediately gives you a flavour of the show, but also of Departure Lounge. Like, this is not your usual theatre that you, the first kind of theatre that you might think of. Dan first presented the work as a work in progress at last year's festival. It was just a 20-minute sharing, and it went down an absolute storm. And since then, he's been really busy and focused and dedicated, and he's now presenting the full show at this year's festival before it then goes on for a run at Edinburgh Fringe. So I feel like that's a really lovely success story for a Midlands artist, that it would be great if people could come out and support. It's a kind of twist on cozy crime and cosmic horror, very camp, very funny, references to things you'll know, like Midsommar Murders and Cluedo and Agatha Christie and all those things you think you know. Dan's made it really funny and spoofy and just a great night out.
0: It sounds very much like Little Shop of Horrors, which is currently, of course, playing at Derby Theatre.
1: Yeah.
0: Another work that was workshopped off Broadway before it reached Broadway. So there is this a long tradition now of workshopping, particularly musical theatre works. Gone are the days. I'm a big fan of the old school Broadway musical, and they usually opened in New Haven, Connecticut, and gradually work their way towards Broadway, and they would be rewritten on the road. Sometimes a musical wouldn't even reach Broadway, but that kind of let's rewrite the thing on tour isn't feasible these days. So you get industry professionals together in a workshop environment, you perform your piece, and you get reactions to it. Some of them good, some of them bad. But based on that feedback, you then go away and rewrite, reworkshop, and then by the time it reaches, say, off Broadway or a small theatre just off the West End, then you're fairly confident in what you have produced, and it's not going to lose you a ton of money, or your producer, or your manager, or whatever. So this kind of workshop environment that you provide at Derby Theatre with Departure Lounge is absolutely vital to the future of theatre. What excites you about current theatre, Jen?
1: That's a really good question. And I think I can build on what you were saying there about sharing work while it's still in development and why that's so important. I think when you're creating something for a live audience, you can never truly say it's finished until it's been tested in front of a live audience, the way Dan's show was last year at the festival. And that's something we're doing on the Thursday night as well. One of Ingle Company's sort of signature events that we put on is a scratch night. Ours is called From Scratch. Everybody approaches scratch nights in different ways, but it's essentially a way of sharing work that's in development with an audience for feedback, so that the artist knows what direction to go in from there, what the next steps are creatively. And yes, it's important to have industry professionals give feedback, but also I think audiences in general, members of the public, they're the people that you're going to be taking it out to when it's a finished project. So yeah, it's good to get their input along the way as well. So Thursday night of the festival is going to be four works in progress that are shared specifically for audiences feedback. So if people are interested in the making process, it's not just new writing at Departure Lounge either. It's, we look at devised work, we look at theatre that's made in lots of different ways, and if you're interested in different processes and a real mix of flavours on that first night, that's the one to go to. It's included in the festival pass, or it's also pay what you can, where the audience member decides how much they want to pay for a ticket. Again, keeping it affordable, as we always like to do.
0: Absolutely. So I have interviewed writers from the Amber Valley, up-and-coming writers from the Amber Valley, who possibly are self-published or have just got a publishing contract with a small publisher. They might be out there thinking, I've got this really great idea, I think, for a play, piece of theatre, or a work that might be suitable for this festival. How do they approach you about getting their work performed and heard?
1: Yeah, well, firstly, I would say we are not producing work. We're just presenting work once it's kind of in development and on its feet. So I would say talk to us ahead of the festival, and we offer mentorship and advice and industry connections to help you take your work from page to stage. We can help you get it up on its feet for the first time. We can help you get it in front of an audience for the first time by supporting you to build your own network, supporting you to fundraise for the project. And I'd also say, it's a long slog to take it from the written word on the page to getting it up and in front of an audience. It's becoming more challenging, I have to be honest about that, for people. So I think it takes a bit of tenacity, a bit of determination, expect closed doors along the way and just keep going. And Ingle Company is here as a friendly support to help people do that, to help people stick with it and see it through to fruition. And then, yeah, once it's on its feet and you feel like you've got something that's worth sharing to audiences, whether that's testing it or whether that's presenting it as a finished product, absolutely, it's a conversation we can have about getting it on one of the stages at Derby Theatre.
0: One final question then. Departure Lounge has been running for 14 years. What trends have you seen in the theatre in that time, and are you optimistic about the future of theatre based on that?
1: Oh, that's a great question. I think we've seen all kinds of trends come and go, but something that really does give me hope for the future of theatre is just going back to that word again, tenacity, and that kind of commitment of creatives and the way people are determined to create something to put out into the world for audiences. There's sort of the theme of this year's festival is unity and community, and I think that's the thing that will always continue no matter what, even if everything else went away, people would still create things for other people to bring people together. And theatre offers a very unique flavour of togetherness, I think, and that shared experience. So absolutely, yeah, I have hope for the industry.
0: I think unity and community sums up the theatre in general, doesn't it?
1: Mm, yeah.
0: A group of similarly minded individuals getting together to make something as a community and for the community. And Derby Theatre and Ingut Company absolutely typify that. Jen Sullivan, thank you very much indeed for your time today.
1: No problem, Trevor. Thank you.
0: Okay. Cheers now. Take care. Bye.
1: Thank you.
2: I promise you a happy ending like the one

Well, that's it, kid. Not so funny, huh? But then, you always did want a love story, didn't you? Well, let me add just one Senate touch. I love you, Mabel Normand.

And let's hope the artists, the writers whose work is appearing at Departure Lounge this year have happy endings too. That was Robert Preston, of course, from the original Broadway cast of Mac and Mabel. A show which wasn't workshopped. It was one of the, I think, final shows to be tried out of town, as it were. Not New Haven, Connecticut, and moving inwards towards Broadway, but in San Francisco and Los Angeles. But still, it had theatrical tryouts, which, shaped the show when it eventually reached Broadway. And again, it had to be reworked between runs as well. So the theatre is by no means a straightforward way to make a living. But boy, what a way to make a living.

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2: Amber.

0: Another one of those songs that hooked me with the noise it made, I suppose, really. Like, I Got You, Babe by Sonny and Cher, the oboe in that. That took over me brain when I was a certain age. And it's been in there ever since. Appropriately enough, it fell into the schedule by pure coincidence on the day or the anniversary of the death of Brian Wilson.
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3: Hello, pet. It's party time, I gather. So, what would you like this time?
4: Oh, so much, Michelle. Thank heavens you're here. I've left it a bit late this time.
3: Nothing new there, then.
4: So, I need a balloon arch. Obviously, as many balloons as you've got. The kids love them. Also, matching banners and bunting. And don't let me forget a badge and matching candles for the cake.
3: No worries. I've also extended my party bag for Lorange. You'll be spoilt for choice. So, dinner panic, pet. And I've got the tableware covered as well.
4: Oh, that's so great. Special Days does it again.
3: 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And we're open 6 days a week now, right here on Oxford Street, Ripley.
4: Wow. Thank you so much, Michelle.
3: Hey, and don't forget my invite.
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0: As I said last night, at this very time, Arjun seemed to have a knack for writing and recording anthems. That, of course, God Gave Rock and Roll to You, also covered by Kiss. Last night I played Hold Your Head Up, of course, in this very time slot, which is the time slot when I have to say on 107.2 and 98.4 FM, this is Amber Sound.
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2: John Healey has resigned as Defence Secretary, insisting he had no option but to quit. It's understood he's at loggerheads with the Prime Minister over his military spending plans. Northern Ireland Secretary Hilary Benn has defended the PM but paid tribute to Mr. Healey.
3: I have known John for a very, very long time, and I want to thank him for the work that he has done during his time as Defence Secretary. We are going to publish the Defence Investment Plan. It involves difficult decisions, but we have seen the biggest increase already in defence spending.
2: Police in Belfast are vowing a robust response to any violent protests. Extra officers, police dogs and water cannon are being deployed amid fears of a third night of unrest. First Minister Michelle O'Neill says the violence is being whipped up on social media.
4: They're online orchestrating hate and fear and stoking up tensions. I'm aware of characters of the likes of the Tommy Robinsons of this world that are also orchestrating and promoting this hate fest. Those people don't care about our community here, and the vast majority of the community here have no interest in these people.
2: Meanwhile, the family of Stephen Ogilvie, the victim of Monday's attack, which has triggered the protest, say they're hopeful he will be brought out of a coma in the next 48 hours. Donald Trump has cancelled airstrikes on Iran tonight. The president says he's backed down after productive negotiations with Tehran. A 19-year-old police officer has been killed in Northumbria. PC Jess Turnbull died in hospital after being hit by a car while responding to another collision. Chief Constable Vanessa Jardine paid this tribute.
5: Jess had so much still to look forward to in her career and her life. She was a dedicated and committed officer who always sought to do her best.
2: Ryanair is to be investigated by the UK's competition watchdog. It's over the charges it imposes on parents to sit next to their children on flights. And the opening match of the World Cup's about to kick off. Co-hosts Mexico are facing South Africa. That's the latest from Radio News Hub. I'm David Hall.
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1: Amber Weather with Paradise Windows, manufacturing the very best in Rahal windows and doors for over 20 years to the trade and public.
2: Outbreaks of rain will become increasingly showery this evening, but heavy bursts are still possible. Drier later in the night though, with some clear spells developing and a low of 10 degrees Celsius.
1: Amber, the zone.

The Lazy Hideaway taking us into the third and final hour of The Zone on Amber Sound FM. A very good evening to you. If you have just walked in, you've missed 2 hours of the programme. So I don't know what you've been playing at. Mind you, it's getting towards the end of the week, isn't it? I had to nip out and do a little bit of shopping earlier myself. That actually wasn't too bad. Had to go out and fetch a few gardening bits and bobs round a certain DIY store. I needed some plant support sticks. So I said, where are your plant support sticks? And she said, how long do you want them? I said, well, I want to keep the things.

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We heard a product of 1966 earlier. That was a Good Vibration, of course, by the Beach Boys. Move on a couple of years and you get to songs like Hello, I Love You by the Doors. Co-written, or rather a rewrite of another song that they performed many years before, and they weren't terribly happy about having to release it. But it is a strong track, and it was strong enough to make the first track on their third album, which was Waiting for the Sun, of course. The lead track on the second side is Spanish Caravan, another song that actually we've had requested on this show on one or two occasions anyway.

0: Rock On, The Great Divide. Now, I played a track by Argent earlier. Argent, of course, formed out of the ashes of the Zombies, who broke up just after they'd released their album Odyssey and Oracle. There was, as I've said before, a fake version of the Zombies touring the US, put together by an unscrupulous manager from a bunch of American musicians who, I don't know whether they had to stay silent whilst they were on tour or affect a fake British accent, but certainly they did tour as the Zombies. The Zombies eventually did tour that album in about 2018, 50 years after its release. Anyway, one of the fake Zombies was a gentleman called Frank Beard, and he shortly afterwards became an honest drummer with one of the finest bands of the 70s and into the 2020s, still touring to this day. ZZ Top, of course. We'll hear an early track from them after this.
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5: Rumors spreading round. And that takes its time. But the shack outside the game. And you know what I'm talking about. Just let me know if you wanna go to that whole mile on the range. They got a lot of nice girls.

0: getting started.
1: Oh, I love you, Ken.
2: Aqua and Barbie Girl, of course. And I hope you're sitting down now because, of course, Aqua did announce that they have split up last month, wasn't it? It's the middle of last month. So I do hope you're managing to get over that. If you are having issues related to the breakup of Aqua, we will be giving out a free phone helpline number at the end of the program. But just to save you the trouble of calling in, it's just me shouting,

0: You'd be Wrexham and Faithless, New Religion, which is basically Insomnia by Faithless with an added vocal. Not, of course, that that's a bad thing. Certainly not if you're Faithless. Oh, and off the back of my disparaging comments about Aqua, hello to Eric in Denmark, who reminds me that he's listening. Yes, he probably knows Aqua as well. Probably on first name terms with them. Has them all on speed dial in his phone. Hope things are well with you, Eric, in Denmark. I forget where exactly you are. It's kind of somewhere near the coast, isn't it? Anyway, that's it from me for this evening. I hope your little ear holes have enjoyed themselves. I'll be back tomorrow with more Zone. And yes, it is Friday tomorrow, isn't it? It's not the weekend yet. Otherwise, I would have been on an early shift. And that's hell on the old body. That's it from me. Take care of yourselves. See you soon. Ta-da.
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1: Armed Forces Minister Al Carnes has resigned. He joins Defence Secretary John Healey, who's also quit, after objecting to the Prime Minister's military spending plans. Sir Keir Starmer insists his proposals will keep the country safe. Shadow Defence Secretary Mark Francois says the government's in disarray.
2: We have a war in Ukraine, continuing instability in the Middle East, and the department in total limbo. The man with day-to-day responsibility for overseeing this nation's defence has just quit. As the first duty of government is the defence of the realm, they must now surely explain how this dreadful situation will somehow be rectified.
1: Police have deployed extra officers and water cannon amid fears of a third night of violence in Belfast. Protests have been taking place following the knife attack on Stephen Ogilvie on Monday. UUP leader John Burrows says those inciting violence should feel the full force of the law.
3: I confronted them myself in East Belfast. I myself was threatened by them. They are thugs. I'm calling for not just swift arrests, but the judiciary sends out a clear message, and I want to see very long sentences for those who commit crime.
1: A 19-year-old police officer died in hospital after she was hit by a car while responding to another collision. PC Jess Turnbull only joined Northumbria Police in September. Donald Trump is cancelling airstrikes on Iran after previously threatening to hit the country very hard. The president backed down after negotiations with Tehran took a positive step forward. UN spokesman Stefan Dujarric says the Secretary-General is urging diplomacy.
4: The only way forward is through genuine dialogue and negotiations. He calls on the United States and Iran to redouble efforts towards a peaceful, comprehensive and durable agreement that advances peace.
1: And the first game in the World Cup is underway. Host nation Mexico are taking on South Africa after the opening ceremony featuring Shakira took place earlier. That's the latest from Radio News Hub. I'm David Hall.
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0: Amber Weather with Paradise Windows, manufacturing the very best in Rahal windows and doors for over 20 years to the trade and public.
1: A rather cloudy morning with patchy rain in some areas, brighter in the north with showers and occasional sunny spells. It'll feel a touch warmer though with a high of 20.

0: past nine. It is the Sensational 70s with me, Fez, here on Amber Sound. How are you all doing this evening? Thanks to Trev for the past 3 hours. He'll be back tomorrow from 6 p.m. with Friday's edition of The Zone. We kicked off this week's Sensational 70s with Roberta Flack and Donny Hathaway back together again. The Beach Boys after that and Lady Linda. And that one there, Rose Royce and Is It Love You're After. We've got some excellent 70s music coming up. Simon and Garfunkel and the Detroit Spinners are coming next.
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Elton John did a version of The Detroit Spinners from 1972 and Are You Ready for Love? We're going back to the start of the decade now, all the way back to 1970 with the Staple Singers and If You're Ready, Come Go With Me.

0: On October the 23rd, 1973, the Stylistics and Rock and Roll Baby. It's just gone 9:30. You're listening to the Sensational 70s with me, Fez, here on Amber Sound. Tavares is coming up next, and we've also got the 3 Degrees on the way.
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Rob, 1976, Boney M and Sonny. It is 10:15 on this Thursday evening. And up next, we are going to 1979 with a very successful Swedish band. And I think this is the only song where the males took the lead vocals. It's ABBA and Does Your Mother Know?

0: Got to admit, that's one of my favourite ABBA songs from 1979, Does Your Mother Know? It's one I always go to on the karaoke as well. It's a fun song to sing. Three more on the way then to take us up to the 10 o'clock news, and then two more hours of the sensational 70s here on Amber Sound before the night shift takeover.
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2: Sensational 70s.

Still got a not three times feeling to that, hasn't it? Tony Orlando and Dawn from 1970 and Candida. One more then to take us up to the 10 o'clock news, and we're going to finish the first hour with this one from 1976. It's the Dooleys and Love of My Life. Join me after the news for two more hours of sensational 70s here on Amber Sound. And we've got to one from Greece. Well, the title song to Greece coming first in the next hour.

0: 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News.
1: Armed Forces Minister Al Carnes has resigned just hours after his boss John Healey quit as Defence Secretary. Both are stepping down after being at loggerheads with the Prime Minister over his military spending plans. Sir Keir Starmer insists his proposals will make the country safe. Northern Ireland Secretary Hilary Benn has defended the PM.
2: We are going to publish the Defence Investment Plan. It involves difficult decisions, but I would draw attention to the fact that we have seen the biggest increase already in defence spending as a result of the decisions that the Prime Minister has taken.
1: Police in Belfast are vowing a robust response to any violent protest. Extra officers, police dogs and water cannon are being deployed amid fears of a third night of unrest. First Minister Michelle O'Neill says the violence is being whipped up on social media.
3: They're online orchestrating hate and fear and stoking up tensions. I'm aware of characters of the likes of the Tommy Robinsons of this world that are also orchestrating and promoting this hate fest. Those people don't care about our community here, and the vast majority of the community here have no interest in these people.
1: Meanwhile, the family of Stephen Ogilvie, the victim of Monday's attack, which has triggered the protests, say they're hopeful he will be brought out of a coma in the next 48 hours. Donald Trump says a deal with Iran could be signed over the weekend. The president had previously cancelled airstrikes after a breakthrough in negotiations with Tehran. A 19-year-old police officer has been killed in Northumbria. PC Jess Turnbull died in hospital after being hit by a car while responding to another collision. Chief Constable Vanessa Jardine says she was a remarkable officer.
4: Jess had so much still to look forward to in her career and her life. She was a dedicated and committed officer who always sought to do her best.
1: And the World Cup's officially kicked off with a colourful opening ceremony in Mexico. Shakira performed before the host nation took on South Africa in the opening game. That's the latest from Radio News Hub. I'm David Hall.
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0: Amber Weather with Paradise Windows, manufacturing the very best in Rahal windows and doors for over 20 years to the trade and public.
1: A rather cloudy morning with patchy rain in some areas, brighter in the north with showers and occasional sunny spells. It'll feel a touch warmer though with a high of 20 degrees Celsius.
0: These are the sensational 70s.

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0: She loves to dance, don't she? Tina Charles and Dance Little Lady Dance. Coming up next, we have got one from Tony Christie that was originally recorded for the 1972 TV series The Protectors, and it was also featured in the year 2000 film starring Kathy Burke, Love, Honour and Obey. Know what it is? It's coming next.
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0: XTC and Making Plans for Nigel. It's just gone 20 to 11. You are listening to the Sensational 70s with me, Fez, here on Amber Sound. Up next, Nick Lowe. And I love the sound of breaking glass. I used to love the sound of breaking glass when I was younger, but that was mainly for Stone Cold Steve Austin's entrance music in WWF.
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3: These are the Sensational 70s.

The Boomtown Rats and Rat Trap, 10 to 11. This one's from 1978. Denise Williams and Johnny Mathis. Too much, too little, too late.

A cheesy little number from the 70s, middle of the road and chirpy, chirpy, cheap, cheap. I could tell you something, if they stand in the middle of the road that long, they won't be chirpy, chirpy, cheap, cheaping then. One more to take us up to the 11 o'clock news, and we're going to end this hour with Supertramp and Dreamer. 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

0: 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News.
1: Armed Forces Minister Al Carnes has resigned. He joins Defence Secretary John Healey, who's also quit after objecting to the Prime Minister's military spending plans. Sir Starmer insists his proposals will keep the country safe. Shadow Defence Secretary Marc Francois says the government's in disarray.
2: We have a war in Ukraine, continuing instability in the Middle East, and the department in total limbo. The man with day-to-day responsibility for overseeing this nation's defence has just quit. As the first duty of government is the defence of the realm, they must now surely explain how this dreadful situation will somehow be rectified.
1: Police have deployed extra officers and water cannon amid fears of a third night of violence in Belfast. Protests have been taking place following the knife attack on Stephen Ogilvie on Monday. UUP leader John Burrows says those inciting violence should feel the full force of the law.
3: I confronted them myself in East Belfast. I myself was threatened by them. They are thugs. I'm calling for not just swift arrests, but the judiciary sends out a clear message, and I want to see very long sentences for those who commit crime.
1: Donald Trump claims Iran's supreme leader Mujtaba Khamenei has approved a peace deal with the United States. The president's insisting a deal's been done, but the Iranian foreign ministry says nothing has been finalised. Almost 3,000 patients a day were cared for in hospital corridors or makeshift treatment areas last month. NHS England has published figures for the first time on so-called corridor care. Health Secretary James Murray says they're working hard to eradicate it.
4: It has no place in our NHS. We want to expose the problem. We want to be transparent about the scale of the problem and focus our resource and our efforts on driving it out of the places within the NHS where it exists and make sure we make progress towards eradicating it by the end of this parliament.
1: And the opening game of the World Cup's not been without drama. Three players have been sent off as Mexico beat South Africa 2-0. That's the latest from Radio News Hub. I'm David Hall.
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0: Amber Weather with Paradise Windows, manufacturing the very best in Rahal windows and doors for over 20 years to the trade and public.
1: A rather cloudy morning with patchy rain in some areas, brighter in the north with showers and occasional sunny spells. It'll feel a touch warmer though with a high of 20 degrees Celsius.
0: The Sensational 70s, Amber Sound.

0: We're into the third and final hour of this week's Sensational 70s here on Amber Sound, then the Marshall Tucker Band there, and Can't You See? Before that, Bonzo Dog Doodah Band and I'm the Urban Spaceman. Was that 70s? I'll have to check. It must be, because I'm playing it. And Andrew Gold kicked things off with How Can This Be Love? Paul Nicholas is on the way and Grandma's Party. Donna Summer, and we've got some Dave Edmonds as well.
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Doodah Band and I'm the Urban Spaceman was released in 1968, but I'm going to work a way around playing it in the 70s. It was originally appeared in the 1975 edition of the Rutland Weekend television show, so part of it was 70s, I suppose.

It was released on Virgin Records in 1978, The Motors and Airport. It's creeping up to 11:30, just over half an hour left then before the night shift takes over. You're listening to the Sensational 70s here on Amber's Sound. Gallagher and Niall, the Kiki D Band and Elton John are all next.

0: Bill Lovelady and Reggie for it now. And talking of reggae, don't forget Johnny B is here every Sunday between 10 and midnight.
1: Hello, pet. It's party time, I gather. So, what would you like this time?
2: Oh, so much, Michelle. Thank heavens you're here. I've left it a bit late this time.
1: Nothing new there, then.
2: So, I need a balloon arch. Obviously, as many balloons as you've got. The kids love them. Also, matching banners and bunting. And don't let me forget a badge and matching candles for the cake.
1: No worries. I've also extended my party bag for Lorange. You'll be spoilt for choice. So, dinner panic, pet. And I've got the tableware covered as well.
2: Oh, that's so great. Special Days does it again.
1: Whether it's a birthday, hen night or baby shower, it's what we do best. And we're open 6 days a week now, right here on Oxford Street, Ripley.
2: Wow. Thank you so much, Michelle.
1: Hey, and don't forget my invite.
3: 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Amber Sound.

Released March the 10th, 1978, Buzzcocks and I Don't Mind. That's just about it for me. Thanks for your company. I'll be back next Thursday with more sensational 70s. And I'm going to leave you with the Beach Boys and Darling. Have a great weekend and I'll be back next Thursday.

0: 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This is Amber Sound. News.
1: Armed Forces Minister Al Khan has resigned just hours after his boss John Healey quit as Defence Secretary. Both are stepping down after being at loggerheads with the Prime Minister over his military spending plans. Sir Keir Starmer insists his proposals will make the country safe. Northern Ireland Secretary Hilary Benn has defended the PM.
2: We are going to publish the Defence Investment Plan. It involves difficult decisions, but I would draw attention to the fact that we have seen the biggest increase already in defence spending as a result of the decisions that the Prime Minister has taken.
1: Police in Belfast are vowing a robust response to any violent protest. Extra officers, police dogs and water cannon are being deployed amid fears of a third night of unrest. First Minister Michelle O'Neill says the violence is being whipped up on social media.
3: They're online orchestrating hate and fear and stoking up tensions. I'm aware of characters of the likes of the Tommy Robinsons of this world that are also orchestrating and promoting this hate fest. Those people don't care about our community here, and the vast majority of the community here have no interest in these people.
1: Meanwhile, the family of Stephen Ogilvie, the victim of Monday's attack, which has triggered the protests, say they're hopeful he will be brought out of a coma in the next 48 hours. Donald Trump says a deal with Iran could be signed over the weekend. The president had previously cancelled airstrikes after a breakthrough in negotiations with Tehran. A 19-year-old police officer has been killed in Northumbria. PC Jess Turnbull died in hospital after being hit by a car while responding to another collision. Chief Constable Vanessa Jardine says she was a remarkable officer.
4: Jess had so much still to look forward to in her career and her life. She was a dedicated and committed officer who always sought to do her best.
1: And the World Cup's officially kicked off with a colourful opening ceremony in Mexico. Shakira performed before the host nation took on South Africa in the opening game. That's the latest from Radio News Hub. I'm David Hall.
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0: Amber Weather with Paradise Windows, manufacturing the very best in Rahal windows and doors for over 20 years to the trade and public.
1: A rather cloudy morning with patchy rain in some areas, brighter in the north with showers and occasional sunny spells. It'll feel a touch warmer though with a high of 20 degrees Celsius.
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1: 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News.
2: Armed Forces Minister Al Carnes has resigned. He joins Defence Secretary John Healey, who's also quit after objecting to the Prime Minister's military spending plans. Sir Starmer insists his proposals will keep the country safe. Shadow Defence Secretary Marc Francois says the government's in disarray.
3: We have a war in Ukraine, continuing instability in the Middle East, and the department in total limbo. The man with day-to-day responsibility for overseeing this nation's defence has just quit. As the first duty of government is the defence of the realm, they must now surely explain how this dreadful situation will somehow be rectified.
2: Police have deployed extra officers and water cannon amid fears of a third night of violence in Belfast. Protests have been taking place following the knife attack on Stephen Ogilvie on Monday. UUP leader John Burrows says those inciting violence should feel the full force of the law.
4: I confronted them myself in East Belfast. I myself was threatened by them. They're thugs. I'm calling for not just swift arrests, but the judiciary sends out a clear message, and I want to see very long sentences for those who commit crime.
2: Donald Trump claims Iran's supreme leader, Mujtaba Khamenei, has approved a peace deal with the United States. The president's insisting a deal's been done, but the Iranian foreign ministry says nothing has been finalised. Almost 3,000 patients a day were cared for in hospital corridors or makeshift treatment areas last month. NHS England has published figures for the first time on so-called corridor care. Health Secretary James Murray says they're working hard to eradicate it.
5: It has no place in our NHS. We want to expose the problem. We want to be transparent about the scale of the problem. We can focus our resources and our efforts on driving it out of the places within the NHS where it exists and make sure we make progress towards eradicating it by the end of this Parliament.
2: And the opening game of the World Cup's not been without drama. Three players have been sent off as Mexico beat South Africa 2-0. That's the latest from Radio News Hub. I'm David Hall.
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